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0: CIFM, the spirit of Manitoba, Alex Carrier, Gagisi Agutisa Pega, Bingo Jack, Sinigatenu, Ago, Cree phrase of the week, Agimatita, Ganusum Raspagani, Sugisigak, Mate Peseo, Anna, Saseski Gon, Mate Peseo, Anna, Saseski Gon, bring that frying pan. Egosigiton, Agogatin Tutano, Glenn Campbell. I got the Outlaws in Stampam. There goes another love song. Is Nigatin Ogonic Glenn Campbell, Leaving Eyes with the Cree Hour, NCIFM.
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1: 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Diane, how you get to have a pamita pet up at Sita in 88 man. 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

Negosko the Nipas, there is a negotiate Pisca Glow plus one gave up back to us a skog high 11. Island Lake Tege, get the Negosko get the Pisca Glow plus four gave up back to my Ministigonos gone high 17. Dolphin Parkland region, get the Kimmy one get the Pisca Glow 8 gave up back, get the Kimmy one Napoche get the Pinesi on the Pitigue Puna Pita Gisigage high 16. Blood Vein. 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E uguan isuma NCIFM Radio Network. Ape tamagwek tan sita isigisika aguta manito pa geti piska gumina ke wapak. That's what the pagan kawitamak.

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0: 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I'm gonna make you love me with the Cree Hour NCIFM.
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So one, Tajan, July 9th, Minik, July 12th, folk, Winnipeg Folk Fest, is in the carte. 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

0: Me and Dolly Parton, Real Love. Kenny Rogers, Kevin Matagonaga, more Real Love with Kenny Rogers, which we got till my. I'm a son of Smith, where's you go? Where I've been even, never done a call here, good thing, Magisha, Jotaminung, and this is going to Tamin Gagaway, and I can get to one golf me where. Miss you depend on that one, snob, beg me anywhere, that score, Winnipeg. Mereka tu players je ni kat, tapi jadi nanti juga ni aku ngiti, mereka waktu menung, mana all larders, mana kan buat Southeast Resource Development Council, mana awak tu, Dolphin ni tegin Ebb and Flow Golf, ni tegin Dolphin Lake Golf and Country Club, kan buat je ni kat, ni ni tu, mana siapa, we kau kau kecik wong tu bentana wa.
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Errol Renville in Memphis tonight. We're going to be July 8th, meeting July 12th. Manitoba Indigenous Games. We think you wait long to share. Norway House Cree Nation. We did not come again. Red Bull Singers Saturday Night Fever. Hey, gigamos Tony took me where we ba.

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we ish poe, pun, Obakwa, Angs, you go flint flan, we ningo quit, no, what you go meta Sosha Nisha, Summonic, she ish poe, buck, wait a minute, wah, Dolphin Park land in a K, Sound ago, Wabung Jiga Kim Yung with our social knee when Minikui ish power. But Miss Cosi being winning a good night, a good thing we saga, the niece Tanaminik, the ish power. But Brandon Westman, Naka, Sound ago, winning a good get to Najiga Kim Yung, Bebangi Magisham with our social knee, or so many we ish power. But Winnipeg, Kau Kosing Wabung we saga, the niece Tanashinish. Nikki is power buck. Missy Way Manitoba Gawi is your buckomag. 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How are you eating Buffalo Gal?

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0: Perrin John's Mary, if you were my lady, hey, I'm good to know John to come on in nan. Kigai na me, we magisha, kigami nuts. I'm here, the you spend minutes, yen, miss you, get a jam in the wah, we gang it in the man, vqconference.com. 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Me, ma magisha, gagi nog, da, we jim, anuki, when you sing no watch.
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In 70 Looney Pond Bingo. Yeah, we got we is sick. 448,965 dollars. Chunzi Otamanun consolation prize, $6,600. We had to be a conic blackout prize, $2,200. 52 numbers or less. Consolation prize, $1,500. Scratch Kagi Bakinage, what consolation prize winner? Solid diamond. Ken Yestrow, Saint Stash. You're going to watch Asian cars. Where the Minogi Dashki Bidona, one new York consolation prize, blackout, Kathy Edgar, Winnipeg, Debbie Sturley, Flynn Flon, John Hamill, Winnipeg, Melvina Monias, Hall of Water, hey, Magishaki Inki, Tommy Nabin, Gaikitwan, NCIFM.com, Bingo, Magabiton, Magakinagego, Kagawa, Madame Chimmy, Gwets, Bingo, Seller, Shugogi, Nawagan, Tomekuma, The Minos Music Lodge. Me, Minik, and Gagiwe, to Glenna Harper, Dancing Moon. 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

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Good evening, I'm Carl Thomas. On the way, Alan Jackson, right after Eric Church, and CIFM legendary country and

Alan Jackson, It Must Be Love. 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

0: 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A couple of celebs turning 85. They are singer Ron Isley of the Isley Brothers and Baseball Hall of Fame manager Bobby Cox. Singer Leo Sayer is 78. Comedian and former U.S. Senator Al Franken is 75. Actor Mr. T is 74. Canadian singer Paul Hyde of the Paolas and also of Rockin' Hyde is 71. And country singer Cody Johnson is 39. Also born on this date back in 1917, actor Raymond Burr. Born on this date in 1945, actor Richard Hatch from Battlestar Galactica. Born on this date in 1967, pro wrestler Chris Benoit. And born on this date in 1972, rapper The Notorious B.I.G. 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I'm Carl Thomas on the way. Lisa Brokop and Joan Nichols is coming up next on NCIFM.
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0: Lisa Brokop, I'd like to see you try. Joe Nichols, take it off. NASCAR driver Kyle Busch has passed away. More on that in about 7 minutes or so. Here's Brooks and Dunn. I'll never forgive my heart. And CIFM, legendary country, and more.
1: Hello.

0: and CIFM Legendary Country and more. The Kendalls, Heaven's Just a Sin Away. NASCAR driver Kyle Busch has died at age 41 after being hospitalized with what his family earlier described as a severe illness. Busch won 2 Cup Series championships and built one of the most successful careers in the sport's history. He recorded a combined 234 victories across NASCAR's 3 National Racing Series over more than 2 decades. Known to fans as Rowdy, Busch developed a reputation for fierce competitiveness and memorable rivalries on and off the track.
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2: Hi, I'm Pete Smith. On Compass Point today, more thoughts by Robert Morgan. I'm convinced that little biblical capsules, memory verses, are the best medicine for sustained emotional health. If you struggle with depression, you'll find a potent antidote in memorizing Psalm 42 or the opening verses of Psalm 103. If you're anxious, internalize Philippians 4, 6 and 7. If you struggle with a low self-image, get Romans 12, verses 1 to 8 into your head. If you're hard to get along with, irritable and impersonal, memorize Romans 12, 17 to 21. If you lack discipline and self-control, a bunch of verses in Proverbs are just waiting to be planted in your memory. If you struggle with guilt, read 1 John 1, 7 to 9, and quote it to yourself until it penetrates your thinking and changes the core of your heart.
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0: Settler's Granddaughter, Spirit of Manitoba, and CIFM, Conway Twitty, You've Got a Good Love Coming, and Charlie Pride, You Almost Slipped My Mind. We are coming up on 10 o'clock. I'm Carl Thomas. Stick around, more great country music still to come from Zach Brown Band, and Shania Twain is coming up right after this on NCIFM.
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Taylor Swift, You Belong With Me, kicking off the 10 o'clock hour on this Thursday night. Good evening, I'm Carl Thomas. On the way, David Allen Coe right after Diamond Rio. 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

David Allen Coe, Hank Williams Jr. Coming up in about 9 minutes or so, going to let you know what happened on this day in country music. Here's Dwight Yoakam, Crazy Little Thing Called Love, and CIFM, Legendary Country and More.

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0: Alex J. Robinson, Minda Moya, and CIFM Legendary Country and More, Johnny Paycheck. Before that, Take This Job and Shove It. Today is May 21st. It was on this day in country music history back in 1951. Hank Williams was admitted to North Louisiana Sanitarium in Shreveport for treatment of his alcoholism and his back problem. He was released 3 days later. Years of back pain, alcoholism, and prescription drug abuse severely compromised Williams's health. In 1964, Buck Owens was at number one on the country charts with My Heart Skips a Beat. Owens's third chart topper, My Heart Skips a Beat, spent 7 non-consecutive weeks at the top with a total of 26 weeks on the chart. The B-side, Together Again, also hit number one on the country chart, both replacing and being replaced by My Heart Skips a Beat from the top spot. In 1977, taken from his album Ol' Waylon, Waylon Jennings started a 6-week run at number one on the U.S. country charts with Luckenbach, Texas, Back to the Basics of Love. In 1982, Waylon Jennings and Willie Nelson were at number one on the country charts with Just to Satisfy You, a song written by Jennings and Don Bowman in 1963. Jennings included the song in his performing repertoire and on radio in 1982. He recorded a duet version along with Willie Nelson that peaked at number one for 2 weeks on Billboard Hot Country Singles. And it was exactly 20 years ago today in 2006, Billy Walker, the country music singer and guitarist, was killed in a car accident when the van he was driving back to Nashville after a performance in Foley, Alabama, veered off Interstate 65 in Fort Deposit and overturned. Walker is best known for his 1962 hit, I'd Like to Be in Charlie's Shoes. If you love the classics, join me, Carl Thomas, right here on NCIFM every Saturday from 1 to 3 p.m. for The Classic Country Show. I reflect on some of the great country songs and artists of all time. The Classic Country Show, Saturday afternoons from 1 to 3 right here on NCIFM, Legendary Country and More. On the way, One More Girl and Kris Kristofferson and the Borders are coming up next on NCIFM.
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One More Girl, The Day I Fall, and CIFM Legendary Country and More, Kris Kristofferson and The Borders. Before that, They Killed Him. In a little over an hour's time, Stephen Colbert will be saying goodbye to The Late Show. More on that in about 5 minutes. Here's Sherry Shorting, Confessions, Spirit of Manitoba, and CIFM.

0: and CIFM legendary country and more, Kid Rock, Born Free. Stephen Colbert is saying goodbye to The Late Show tonight. Will be the last time he appears behind his CBS desk, marking the end of the network's 33-year franchise. CBS announced last summer that Colbert's show would end, citing economic reasons after 11 seasons. However, some, including Colbert, suspect political pressure played a role in the decision. Colbert leaves as the ratings leader in late-night TV.
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0: Breton Rose, Wild West, Spirit of Manitoba, and CIFM. Brenda Lee, Bring On the Sunshine, and Glenn Campbell, Southern Nights. We are coming up on 11 o'clock. I'm Carl Thomas. More great country music still ahead from Dierks Bentley, and Jason Greeley is coming up right after this on NCIFM.
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Charlie Daniels Band, the South's gonna do it again. The Charlie Daniels Band getting the 11 o'clock hour rolling on this Thursday night. I'm Carl Thomas on the way Faith Hill right after Toby Keith at CIFM Legendary Co.

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0: Chad Brownlee, Hood of My Car, and CIFM Legendary Country and More. Chad Brownlee will be one of the headlining acts at the Canada Day celebrations at Princess Auto Stadium in Winnipeg, July 1st. One of the opening acts will be Winnipeg's Don Amaro before Chad Brownlee. It was Shub featuring Natasha Fisher, Eye of the Storm, from our Indigenous Music Countdown. 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The IMC, brought to you by APTN, right here on NCIFM, Legendary Country and More. I'm Carl Thomas. On the way, music from Kevin Davison and Jake Owen is up next on NCI.
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Kevin Davison, only you. Before KD, Jake Owen, alone with you. Airline tickets are growing more expensive. More on that in about 7 minutes or so. Here's Alabama. She ain't your ordinary girl. 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

0: rise above me. Forgive me now, and I will always do what's right.
1: And CIFM Legendary Country and More, George Jones featuring the Jordanaires, Forgive Me Now. Airline tickets growing more expensive, and the risk of canceled flights means Canadians' summer travel plans are in flux. Airline carriers are grappling with sky-high jet fuel costs, an offshoot of Iran's ongoing closure of the Strait of Hormuz. Canadian airlines have been consolidating some flights and adding fuel surcharges, increasing uncertainty over whether they'll even take off. Most insurers now consider the situation a known event, making it harder for customers to protect themselves from financial loss if their plans are derailed.
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0: Winnipeg's Eagle and Hawk faceless. Spirit of Manitoba and CIFM. Ronnie McDowell, Wandering Eyes, and Mac Davis, Hooked on Music. We are coming up on midnight. I'm Carl Thomas, and that's going to do it for me. Thank you so much for joining me tonight. I'll be back tomorrow afternoon at 1, filling in once again on the NCI Afternoon Drive Show. Hope you could join me then. Till then, take care. Have yourself a good night. Talk to you later. Bye for now.
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0: From the National Newsroom of the Canadian Press, I'm John Kennedy. Alberta Premier Danielle Smith says the province is adding a 10th question to the October 19th referendum. During her televised address, Smith outlined the new question as a way of hearing the hundreds of thousands of Albertans who have signed petitions arguing for and against separation. Smith says this question comes after a judge ruled that the separatist movement's petition could not be allowed to move forward because of a lack of consultation with First Nations.
1: The recent court ruling would not be applicable, and the referendum question I outlined could proceed. This question will also ensure the 700,000 signatories to both the Forever Canada petition and the Stay Free Alberta petition are respected, and the will of Albertans

0: is heard.
1: Smith says the ruling fundamentally misinterprets the nature of the duty to consult, which was never meant to prevent citizens from making their voices heard through a democratic process. But the separatist group lawyer, Jeffrey Rath, says Smith is betraying hundreds of thousands of party members and is pandering to the NDP.
2: You know, I think Danielle just kicked over a hornet's nest and tried to dress it up with a lot of pretty language about how much she values all of us and how much she hears us and blah, blah, blah. But, you know, I don't think she's done herself any favors. She hasn't done the party any favors.
1: Thomas Lukaszek is the proponent of a pro-federalist position and says Smith alone is responsible for the divisive referendum, ignoring the will of nearly 500,000 Albertans who signed their names to keep the province a part of Canada. A member of Manitoba's opposition Progressive Conservatives is defending his remarks about a fatal shooting in Saskatchewan. Josh Ginter says Gerald Stanley is a victim after the farmer shot Colton Bushy on Stanley's property in the case that made national headlines. Stanley was acquitted after testifying he thought Bushy and others were on his property to steal vehicles, and the gun went off accidentally. Manitoba Premier Wab Kanu called on Ginter to apologize and on Tory leader Abhi Khan to take action.
3: No Manitoban is going to vote for the sort of comments that were made by the member for Borderland today, particularly not in swing ridings. So I asked the member opposite, if not for the good of our province, at least for his own political self-interest, tell us how he's going to address these hateful and divisive remarks.
1: Ginter says he will not apologize. He made the remarks while debating a resolution in the legislature about the rights of people to defend their homes with force. The CRTC says major streaming services like Netflix will have to contribute 15% of Canadian revenue toward Canadian content. The new rate triples the 5% requirement announced in 2024 and is already being challenged in court. Traditional broadcasters will see their contribution rates reduced to 25%. The regulator says the changes should stabilize more than $2 billion in funding for Canadian and Indigenous programming. Large streamers will also face new rules on partnerships, content spending, and visibility requirements. This is the Canadian Press. In sports, the Montreal Canadiens pounced for four first-period goals on slow-starting Carolina, coming off the longest postseason break in more than a century, and handed the Hurricanes their first loss of the playoffs with a 6-2 victory in Game 1 of the Eastern Conference Final. Cole Caulfield and Philip Danault scored in the opening 4 minutes. Alexander Teixeira followed 4 minutes later, and Ivan Demidov finished off with a breakaway for a shocking 4-1 lead midway through the opening period. Game 2 goes Saturday night. The Toronto Blue Jays defeated the New York Yankees 2-0, and it was the second straight win for the Jays, who closed a four-game series at 2 games apiece. George Springer hit a solo shot while Dalton Varsho turned in an RBI double for the Jays. Spencer Miles gave up just 2 hits and 1 walk among the 6 strikeouts in 4 1/3 innings for Toronto. From the Canadian Press, I'm John Kennedy.

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Down their ditches a thousand years, the waters grew Ira's people's crops, till the white man stole their water rights and the sparkling water stopped. Now Ira's folks were hungry, and their land grew crops of weeds. When war came, Ira volunteered and forgot the white man's greed.

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Yeah, call him drunken Ira Hayes, but his land is just as dry, and his ghost is lying thirsty in the ditch where Ira died.

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0: From the National Newsroom of the Canadian Press, I'm John Kennedy. Alberta Premier Danielle Smith says the province is adding a 10th question to the October 19th referendum. During her televised address, Smith outlined the new question as a way to hear the hundreds of thousands of Albertans who have signed petitions that are arguing for and against separation. Smith says this question comes after a judge ruled the separatist movement's petition could not be allowed to move forward because of a lack of consultation with First Nations.
1: The recent court ruling would not be applicable, and the referendum question I outlined could proceed. This question will also ensure the 700,000 signatories to both the Forever Canada petition and the Stay Free Alberta petition are respected, and the will of Albertans is heard.
0: Smith says the ruling fundamentally misinterprets the nature of the duty to consult, which was never meant to prevent citizens from making their voices heard through a democratic process. BC Premier David Eby says renaming the Site C hydroelectric project after former Premier John Horgan reflects the difficult choices Horgan had to make while leading the province. Horgan had long criticized the dam because of environmental impacts and land concerns, but later decided it was far too advanced and costly to cancel. Eby said Horgan listened to the experts, cabinet ministers, and utility officials before deciding the project should continue. The $16 billion project became fully operational last year after costs nearly doubled from earlier estimates. The facility will now be called the John Horgan Dam and Generation Station, while its reservoir has been given an Indigenous name meaning Dreamer Lake. Large TV streaming services like Netflix must contribute 15% of their Canadian revenues to Canadian content.
2: The federal broadcast regulator made the decisions as part of its implementation of the Online Streaming Act. That's three times the 5% initial contribution requirement that the CRT set out in 2024. That is being challenged in court by major streamers, including Apple and Amazon. The CRTC also set out rules on how the money must be spent for both streamers and broadcasters. It says total contributions are expected to stabilize the funding at more than $2 billion in support of Canadian and Indigenous content. Naira Ahmed, The Canadian Press.
0: Republicans in Washington struggled to gather enough support to block legislation aimed at forcing U.S. President Donald Trump to end military involvement in Iran. House leaders delayed a planned vote after concerns emerged that enough Republicans could break ranks and support the measure. Some Republicans argue that Trump's authority to continue military action without congressional approval may be reaching its legal limits. Democrats say Congress must reassert its constitutional role over wartime decisions as pressure mounts on the White House. This is the Canadian Press. In sports, the Montreal Canadiens pounced for four first-period goals on slow-starting Carolina, coming off the longest postseason break in more than a century, and handed the Hurricanes their first loss of the playoffs with a 6-2 victory in Game 1 of the Eastern Conference Final. Cole Caulfield and Philip Danault scored in the opening 4 minutes. Alexander Teixeira followed 4 minutes later, and Ivan Demidov finished off with a breakaway for a shocking 4-1 lead midway through the opening period. Game 2 goes Saturday night. The Toronto Blue Jays defeated the New York Yankees 2-0, and it was the second straight win for the Jays, who closed a four-game series at two games apiece. George Springer hit a solo shot while Dalton Varsho turned in an RBI double for the Jays. Spencer Miles gave up just two hits and one walk among these six strikeouts in 4 1/3 innings for Toronto. From the Canadian Press, I'm John Kennedy.

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0: From the National Newsroom of the Canadian Press, I'm Lisa Laporte. Alberta Premier Danielle Smith has called a referendum on whether the province should hold another referendum on starting the process to separate from Canada. The Premier's announcement immediately drew the ire of many in the separatist movement. Mount Royal University political scientist Laurie Williams says Smith might have created new problems for herself.
1: It's not going to satisfy, as we see, the separatists. They've gotten angry and angry over time. This was meant to be a release valve, something that would settle the matter. We're seeing quite the opposite. It's potentially stirred things up worse.
0: Conservative leader Pierre Poilievre, meantime, says he and all Conservative MPs will campaign for Alberta to stay in Canada in any separation vote. A BC man has been sentenced after police called a voyeurism case involving 652 women and girls, one of Canada's most prolific.

0: Young Derek Chan pleaded guilty to multiple offenses after investigators found thousands of images and more than 28 hours of video. He was sentenced to 4.5 years in prison, reduced to about 2.5 years with credit for time served. Outrage on the U.S. House floor tonight after Republicans pulled a vote on an Iran war power resolution due to attendance issues from within the GOP. Democrats immediately responded with House Rules Committee Chair member Jim McGovern lobbing criticism at Republicans.
1: Mr. Speaker, further parliamentary inquiry. Are we not voting on it because the American people are sick and tired of this illegal war that is costing tens of billions of dollars?
0: Republicans struggled to find the votes to dismiss legislation that would force President Trump to withdraw from the war. Britain is releasing papers on former Prince Andrew's appointment as the country's trade envoy.
2: Just months after lawmakers accused the king's brother of putting his friendship with Jeffrey Epstein ahead of the nation. The move followed the US Justice Department's release of millions of pages of documents related to Epstein, files showing how the wealthy financier used an international web of rich, powerful friends to gain influence and sexually exploit young women and girls. Nowhere has the fallout from the document release been felt more strongly than in the UK, where the scandal has raised questions about the way power is wielded by the aristocracy, senior politicians, and influential businessmen, known collectively as the establishment. I'm Charles de Ledesma.
0: And the former girlfriend of a member of the band Why Don't We is being charged in an alleged murder-for-hire plot. Prosecutors say Gabriela Gonzalez tried to arrange the killing of singer Jack Avery during a custody dispute involving their daughter. This is the Canadian Press. In sports, the Montreal Canadiens opened the NHL's Eastern Conference Final Series with a 6-2 win over the Carolina Hurricanes tonight. Game 2 goes Saturday in Montreal. Canada beat Norway 6-5 in overtime at the World Men's Hockey Championship. In the NBA playoffs, the Knicks beat the Cavaliers 109-93 to take a 2-0 lead in the Eastern Conference Finals. In Major League Baseball action tonight, the Toronto Blue Jays beat the New York Yankees 2-0. And NASCAR champion Kyle Busch has died suddenly at the age of 41.
3: In a statement on behalf of Kyle Busch's family and his racing team, they say they are devastated to announce a sudden and tragic passing of Kyle Busch. Earlier on Thursday, his family said he was hospitalized and undergoing treatment due to a severe illness, so he was not going to compete this weekend at Charlotte Motor Speedway. His family saying he was fierce, passionate, and deeply cared about NASCAR and the fans.
0: That was ABC's Alex Stone. From the Canadian Press, I'm Lisa Laporte.
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0: From the National Newsroom of the Canadian Press, I'm Lisa Laporte. Foreign Affairs Minister Anita Anand has confirmed the arrival of Canadians deported from Israel in Turkey. Activists say 12 Canadians were among the Global Sumud Flotilla participants detained by Israel over the weekend while trying to deliver humanitarian aid to the Gaza Strip. In an updated statement on social media overnight, Anand says she's received information from her officials detailing the, quote, appalling abuse of Canadians who were detained in Israel. She also says Global Affairs consular officials on the ground are ensuring the Canadians receive urgent medical care so they can return to Canada as soon as possible. Alberta Premier Danielle Smith says Albertans will be going to the polls in October to cast their vote on separation, but they won't actually be voting on whether to separate. Instead, she says they'll be choosing whether or not it's time to hold a binding referendum on quitting Canada.
1: The fact is that between the Forever Canada petition requesting a referendum on Alberta remaining in Canada and the Stay Free Alberta petition requesting a referendum on leaving Canada, approximately 700,000 Albertans have signed a petition requesting a vote on this issue.
0: The question asks whether Alberta should remain a part of Canada or whether the Alberta government should commence the legal process required to hold a binding provincial referendum. It becomes the 10th question in the referendum previously set for October 19th. Meantime, Conservative leader Pierre Poilievre says the Tories would actively campaign against Alberta leaving Canada if a separation vote were held. He says Ottawa can ease Western frustration by expanding resource development and reducing barriers for businesses. Large TV streaming services like Netflix must contribute 15% of their Canadian revenues to Canadian content.
2: The federal broadcast regulator made the decisions as part of its implementation of the Online Streaming Act. That's three times the 5% initial contribution requirement that the CRT set out in 2024. That is being challenged in court by major streamers, including Apple and Amazon. The CRTC also set out rules on how the money must be spent for both streamers and broadcasters. It says total contributions are expected to stabilize the funding at more than $2 billion in support of Canadian and Indigenous content. Naira Ahmed, The Canadian Press.
0: And the annual AMFAR Gala brought stars together along the French Riviera during the Cannes Film Festival. Robbie Williams, Lizzo, and other celebrities attended the fundraiser supporting AIDS research efforts. This is the Canadian Press. In sports,

0: The Montreal Canadiens surrendered the first goal 33 seconds in before roaring back with four of their own to close out the opening 20 minutes in a surprise 6-2 win over the Carolina Hurricanes in Game 1 of the NHL's Eastern Conference Final. Habs head coach Martin St. Louis described the process of quickly flipping the page after Monday's Game 7 win over the Buffalo Sabres to advance.
1: You got to be careful in giving so much information to players in a short amount of time. You got to pick a couple things and try to address that, and that's what we did.
0: Game 2 goes Saturday. In the NBA Eastern Conference Finals Series, New York beat Cleveland 109-93 to take a 2-0 series lead. And the Toronto Blue Jays beat the New York Yankees 2-0 in the Major Leagues tonight. From the Canadian Press, I'm Lisa Laporte.

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0: From the National Newsroom of the Canadian Press, I'm Lisa Laporte. Foreign Affairs Minister Anita Anand has confirmed the arrival of Canadians deported from Israel in Turkey. Activists say 12 Canadians were among the global Sumud flotilla participants detained by Israel over the weekend while trying to deliver humanitarian aid to the Gaza Strip. In an updated statement on social media overnight, Anand says she's received information from her officials detailing the, quote, appalling abuse of Canadians who were detained in Israel. Conservative leader Pierre Poilievre will campaign for Alberta to stay part of Canada. He also says Conservatives would do the same if the Parti Québécois forms government in Quebec and launches another separation campaign. Poilievre took aim at the last decade of Liberal governance in Ottawa, claiming that separatist movements were seen as a thing of the past when Stephen Harper was Prime Minister. Alberta Premier Danielle Smith announced Thursday that Albertans will vote this fall on putting separation on another ballot. El Nino is expected to lessen the number of tropical storms and hurricanes in the Atlantic this year. The Canadian Hurricane Center is predicting a slightly below average hurricane season because of the disruptive climate pattern. Outrage on the U.S. House floor Thursday night after Republicans pulled a vote on an Iran war power resolution due to attendance issues from within the GOP. Democrats immediately responded with House Rules Committee Chair Member Jim McGovern speaking directly to Republicans for their decision to back out of the vote.
1: Gas prices are through the roof. People can't afford their groceries. Is that why you're pulling it? You guys don't have the guts
2: or the balls. The House will be in order. This House will be in order.
0: Republicans struggled to find the votes to dismiss legislation that would force President Donald Trump to withdraw from the war. And Stephen Colbert took to the stage at the Ed Sullivan Theater for one last time to host CBS's The Late Show Thursday. Colbert took over the show from David Letterman in 2015. CBS announced the show's cancellation, claiming financial reasons, though many suspected political pressure from the Trump administration played a role. Paul McCartney came on stage as Colbert's final guest.
3: Who's going to be my last guest now?
4: Hey, Steve, what about me?
0: The former Beatle presented Colbert with a photo of him on the same stage at the Ed Sullivan Theater making his U.S. television debut with the Beatles. This is the Canadian Press. In sports, the Montreal Canadiens surrendered the first goal 33 seconds in before roaring back with four of their own to close out the opening 20 minutes in a surprise 6-2 win over the Carolina Hurricanes in Game 1 of the NHL's Eastern Conference Final. Canadiens head coach Martin St. Louis reflected on a solid performance up and down the lineup.
5: We played through identity tonight. Nice balance. We led the puck through the work. We were very opportunistic on our chances.
0: It was Carolina's first loss of these playoffs after sweeping both Ottawa and Philadelphia. In the NBA playoffs, the New York Knicks beat the Cleveland Cavaliers 109-93 to take a 2-0 lead in the Eastern Conference Finals. In WNBA action, the Minnesota Lynx beat the Toronto Tempo 100-72. And George Springer homered Vladimir Guerrero Jr.

mom's place. It starts a-jumping every evening when the sun goes down. 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

From the National Newsroom of the Canadian Press, I'm Lisa Laporte. Foreign Affairs Minister Anita Anand has confirmed the arrival of Canadians deported from Israel in Turkey. Activists say 12 Canadians were among the Global Sumud Flotilla participants who were detained by Israel over the weekend while trying to deliver humanitarian aid to the Gaza Strip. In an updated statement on social media overnight, Anand says she's received information from her officials detailing the, quote, appalling abuse of Canadians who were detained in Israel. She also says Global Affairs consular officials are on the ground in Turkey, are ensuring the Canadians receive urgent medical care so they can return to Canada as soon as possible. Conservative leader Pierre Poilievre will campaign for Alberta to stay

0: part of Canada. He also says Conservatives would do the same if the Parti Québécois forms government in Quebec and launches another separation campaign. Alberta Premier Danielle Smith announced Thursday Albertans will vote this fall on putting separation on another ballot. A new study has found that a cocktail of pills, caffeine, and fire retardant is putting BC Chinook at risk. The study is said to be published in Environmental Toxicology and Chemistry. It's believed to be the largest screening of its kind in the Lower Fraser River. It found more than 200 contaminants in water and Chinook salmon tissue samples collected from 5 sites in the estuary, noting concern for the endangered whales that eat the fish. A Prince Rupert painting with a mysterious backstory has sold for a high amount at auction.
1: The 361-year-old portrait was once owned by collapsed department store Hudson's Bay Company, which has aired Heffel Fine Art Auction House to sell its 4,400 pieces of art and artifacts. The Prince Rupert painting's purchase price of $217,250 includes the hammer price of $180,000 plus the buyer's premium, and it was sold at live auction in Toronto's ritzy Yorkville neighborhood, where several other pieces, including art from the Group of Seven, were also on offer. John Kennedy, The Canadian Press.
2: I'll say to you what I've said to every audience for the last 11 years, and I have meant it every time. Have a good show. Thanks for being here. And let's do it, y'all.
0: And that was part of Stephen Colbert's final opening monologue on CBS's The Late Show as it aired its final episode. He was joined by Paul McCartney for the last show. CBS ended The Late Show after a 33-year run, citing economic factors. This is the Canadian Press. In sports, the Montreal Canadiens surrendered the first goal 33 seconds in before roaring back with four of their own to close out the opening 20 minutes in a surprise 6-2 win over the Carolina Hurricanes in Game 1 of the NHL's Eastern Conference Final. Canadiens head coach Martin St. Louis described the process of quickly flipping the page after Monday's Game 7 win over the Buffalo Sabres to advance.
3: You got to be careful in giving so much information to players in a short amount of time. You got to pick a couple things and try to address that, and that's what we did.
0: Game 2 goes Saturday. In the NBA Eastern Conference Final Series, New York beat Cleveland 109-93 to take a 2-0 series lead. And the Toronto Blue Jays beat the New York Yankees 2-0 in Major League Baseball action on Thursday. From the Canadian Press, I'm Lisa Laporte.

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0: From the National Newsroom of the Canadian Press, I'm Lisa Laporte. Foreign Affairs Minister Anita Anand says she's received information from her officials about what she says is the appalling abuse of Canadians who were detained in Israel. In an X statement posted overnight, Anand confirms the Canadians who were on board a flotilla headed to the Gaza Strip when they were detained by Israel are now in Turkey. The 12 were deported there after being detained while trying to deliver humanitarian aid. Prime Minister Mark Carney has called Israel's treatment of flotilla members as abominable and unacceptable. Alberta Premier Danielle Smith is set to hold a news conference Friday about her referendum question on separation. She announced in a televised address on Thursday that Albertans would vote in an October 19th referendum on separation, but not a direct vote on whether the province should leave Canada. As Canadian banks get set to report second quarter results next week, analysts expect year-over-year gains despite a challenging operating environment and slowing loan growth.
1: Analysts say the banks are likely to post solid growth in earnings per share, but investors will be eager to hear what executives expect for the second half of the year. This quarter is expected to come with an overall uptick in provisions for credit losses, which is the money set aside by banks to cover loans in case of default. The results come against the backdrop of a still uncertain economy, with employment having risen this year, weakened activity in the housing market, and lingering questions over Canada's trade relationship with the United States. Michelle Zedekian, The Canadian Press, Toronto.
0: When Victor Bal walks across the stage to collect his mechanical engineering degree at Montreal's École Polytechnique, his service dog, Kopeck, will be by his side.
2: The 8-year-old Labrador Bernese Mountain Dog Cross has attended every single class with Bal as a service dog who is trained to help those with autism spectrum disorder. Bal has had a service dog ever since he was 12 and describes Kopeck as his sword and shield when it comes to facing the world. He says she is by his side 24 hours a day to calm and comfort him, and she's trained to distract him whenever his stress levels rise. Now he's sharing his story to help give other families hope as he enters the job market and pursues a career as an engineer. Rob Westgate, The Canadian Press.
0: And The Late Show on CBS has officially aired its final episode. Host Stephen Colbert was joined by Paul McCartney for the last show. CBS ended the program after a 33-year run, citing economic factors. This is the Canadian Press. In sports, the Montreal Canadiens surrendered the first goal 33 seconds in before roaring back with four of their own to close out the opening 20 minutes in a surprise 6-2 win over the Carolina Hurricanes in Game 1 of the NHL's Eastern Conference Final. Canadiens head coach Martin St. Louis reflected on a solid performance up and down the lineup.
3: We played through identity tonight. Nice balance. We led the puck through the work. We were very opportunistic on our chances.
0: It was Carolina's first loss of these playoffs after sweeping both Ottawa and Philadelphia. In the NBA playoffs, the New York Knicks beat the Cleveland Cavaliers 109-93 to take a 2-0 lead in the Eastern Conference Finals. In the WNBA, the Minnesota Lynx beat the Toronto Tempo 100-72. And the Toronto Blue Jays beat the New York Yankees 2-0 Thursday night to split a 4-game series in the major leagues. From the Canadian Press, I'm Lisa Laporte.
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1: Happy Friday, Manitoba. It's 6:15 on May 22nd.
2: Hey, everybody. Good morning to you. You looking forward to the weekend?
1: I am. Lots going on this weekend. It's going to be warm. The city comes alive when it's warm, right?
2: Yeah.
1: Everybody's out doing stuff. I love that.
2: The
1: I love
2: trails,
1: to see that.
2: The bikers, yeah. The people walking around with their Bluetooth speakers.
1: Yeah. Eating ice cream. The line at BDI is probably going to be forever.
2: Uh-huh.
1: I remember one time I took my nephew. He was 8 at the time.
2: Right.
1: And I wanted to give him this great experience to go to BDI because he had never been,
2: okay,
1: right? And there's so many choices.
2: There is.
1: We get there, there's a line. He's good for about 5 minutes. Next thing, he's like laying on the ground. Can we go home now?
2: The line. What can you do, right?
1: You just have to wait. He's like, it's not that good, Auntie. I was like, how do you know? You've never tried it. It's not worth the wait.
2: No.
1: I was like, oh my God, you're 8. How do you know all this stuff already?
2: He already decided. That's a little adult. I don't know. BDI? You took me once, didn't you?
1: I don't think we've been to that one. There's that new one on May. No, I don't think we've been to BDI.
2: Yeah, I don't think I've ever been.
1: Never?
2: I don't think I've ever.
1: What?
2: We've driven by there a bunch.
1: Yes, we have driven by. Okay, we have to go. This summer, we need to go to BDI and stand in that line if there's a line. But maybe if we go right at work, after work at 10 o'clock on a Tuesday, if they're open at 10 o'clock on a Tuesday, there may not be a line.
2: I don't want to deal. I'll be your nephew, bro.
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0: the wake. Jordan up, Jordan up.
1: No, I was so focused on this story here that I didn't realize it was time to do weather.
0: Weather time. Yeah, that was a good tune, too.
1: That was CB.
0: Yeah, right? She's on fire, that two-spirited person from, what was she down from, out west?
1: Quebec.
0: Oh, well, Quebec, yeah. What's that weather, Jordan?
1: I'm looking. Sorry.
0: Look harder. Lose your bingo squint.
1: It's the southern forecast. Dauphin and the Parkland. Showers with the risk of a thunderstorm this afternoon. A bit of fog this morning. That'll dissipate. Hitting a high of 16. Cloudy tonight with a 60% chance of showers and a low of 9. Over in Blood Vein, you've got clouds. 30% chance of showers early this morning. Then a mix of sun and cloud. Hitting a daytime high of 20, mainly cloudy tonight with a 30% chance of showers overnight and a low of 10. Brandon and the Westman, you've got a mix of sun and cloud with a 60% chance of showers, as well as a risk of a thunder shower this afternoon. Southeast wind 30 gusting to 50, hitting a high of 18. Tonight, cloudy, 40% chance of showers and a low of 8. And right here in Winnipeg, we've got some sunshine. By the afternoon, we're going to get some clouds. Southeast wind, 30 gusting to 50. 21 is our daytime high. Tonight, cloudy, a few showers beginning this evening with a low of 9. Your northern forecast coming up at 7.
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0: NCI legendary country and more. Montreal Canadiens took on Carolina Hurricanes and they won 6-2.
1: 6-2. That's quite a bit there. That's a way to start it off. So happy for our Canadians. So happy.
0: They're gonna... You know, I'm your friend.
1: Yeah?
0: I'm not going to bust you.
1: Go sports.
0: Thank you. Like it. You and I may not be the best hockey fans, but...
1: Go sports.
0: Our spirit's there. We thought you'd like to know. It's NCI, legendary country and more.

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2: Good morning, 6:44. Do you know that if you properly shuffle a deck of cards, the odds are overwhelming that the order has never been seen in the history of man?
3: Nah, that's fake. How could that be proven?
2: Right?
3: I mean, like all those combinations, like who's checking?
2: Like who's been there from the time, first of time when cards were introduced to us, checking. But overwhelming.
3: Overwhelming.
2: That it could be. So it doesn't say it doesn't, but it says overwhelming.
3: Okay.
2: Could be.
3: Math.
2: Something neither one of us is good at.

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1: Tough here, Manitoba Road Report. We're looking at the streets of Winnipeg this morning, and we're all clear. It's early enough that nothing's happening. Manitoba highways are in really decent condition as well. Just make sure, no matter where you are, adjust your speed for those roadway conditions and slow your roll in those school zones.
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0: Now, this update from the Canadian Press. Foreign Affairs Minister Anita Anand says Global Affairs consular officials are on the ground in Turkey, where 12 Canadians deported there from Israel have arrived. The Canadians were detained off the coast of Cyprus last weekend as part of a flotilla carrying humanitarian aid headed to the Gaza Strip. Alberta Premier Danielle Smith is set to answer questions today about a referendum in the province to decide on separation. U.S. Secretary of State Marco Rubio is attending a NATO foreign ministers meeting in Sweden today. It comes ahead of a NATO leaders summit in Turkey this July amid great uncertainty over how the war in Iran will play out and whether stalled U.S. efforts to broker an end to the Russia-Ukraine war will resume. And a Hudson's Bay company painting with a mysterious past has sold for more than $200,000 at auction. From the Canadian Press, I'm Lisa Laporte.
1: Hi there, Manitoba. I'm Garth Hilderman. I call out the Mini Loony Pot Bingo every Saturday morning here on NCIFM. 10 o'clock is when that happens. 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
2: The Spirit of Manitoba weather.
3: 2 minutes after seven, let's have a look at that northern forecast. Thompson and the Norman region, mainly sunny today, hitting a high of 19, partly cloudy tonight with a low of 10. Heading over to the pond, OCN, increasing cloudiness. 60% chance of showers this afternoon. 15 will be your daytime high. Showers tonight with a low of 6. Flim Flon, sunny this morning and early this afternoon. Then a switch to a mix of sun and cloud with a 30% chance of showers in the afternoon, hitting a daytime high of 18. Cloudy tonight with a 60% chance of showers and a low of 8. Churchill, you've got sunshine. 9 will be your daytime high. A few clouds tonight with a low of plus 1. And Island Lake region, increasing cloudiness early this morning. 30% chance of showers this morning as well, hitting a daytime high of 15. Partly cloudy tonight with a low of 8. Your southern forecast coming up at 7:30.
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0: NCI, Legendary Country and More, 7 minutes after seven. So, Garth, last week when you were away, Garth tells me he's taking a day off June 2nd. I thought because of his birthday coming up on the 4th.
1: He doesn't usually take days off.
0: And he doesn't. So I thought, for a birthday celebration? He's like, no.
1: That's going to be.
0: Princess Otto is having their grand opening.
1: Whoa. Okay, when Garth does something, it has to be really spectacular.
0: He only takes time off to work on cabins or household stuff. But I thought maybe, you know, with the wifey and the kids that for the birthday and his other son's birthday's coming up.
1: He might actually take a real vacation.
0: Yeah, no, it's go to Princess Otto. They're having their grand opening. Now, again, this is going to be the largest Princess Otto in Canada.
1: Whoa.
0: But he sends me this text yesterday. He says, because I don't think you understand just how big of a deal the new Princess Otto location is, take a look at what they have planned. And I was like, okay. So I click on the link and it's like store opens June 2nd, 7 a.m., 500 Panet Road. Okay, got it.
1: Yeah.
0: Then they're talking about all the things they have to do, electrical. And I'm like, yeah, whatever. Fishing gear, hunting. So if you're like into Princess Otto, this is huge for you. But me, you, and a lot of other folks were like, yeah, whatever. But then it says the celebrations.
1: Yeah.
0: They got free donuts. They got me at free donuts, right?
1: Yeah.
0: But then they have a full event calendar.
1: Yeah.
0: Including.
1: You just told me this and I lost my brain.
0: Gord Bamford live at Princess Otto is happening.
1: Not Princess Otto Stadium, Princess Otto Store.
0: Yeah, the store, not the stadium. And Katie St. Germain is going to open.
1: Whoop, whoop.
0: And then Gord Bamford is on. And then there's a fireworks show. And you know what? It costs
1: $10.
0: $10? Yes.
1: For Katie St. Germain opening up for Gord Bamford, followed by a fireworks show.
0: Yep. And it's a full Gord Bamford concert because I think he's on stage for like an hour and a half.
1: Oh, my goodness.

0: the largest Princess Auto Stadium in Canada, opening up with Kitty, Saint Germain, and Goodbye.
1: Is that not real? Insane? Yeah, and then they also have crash test dummies going on, on the Saturday.
0: Do they really?
1: Yeah. There's like all kinds of stuff going on. They have a parking lot party. That's where they have the crash test dummies performing. Yeah, so they're like all over this. So I told them, okay, all right, you got a point. But I'm still not going for 7 in the morning. So if you're interested, we'll just check out, go to Princess Auto and check it out for the whole list of everything they're doing, including that Gord Bamford. You have to buy tickets. So you just click, it says tickets, click there, and then you purchase your tickets for $10.
0: Whoa.
1: You could see Kitty St. Germain and Gord Bamford.
0: And get your tools engraved at the same time.
1: Oh, yeah, they have tool engraving. What do you got coming up at 7:15?
0: I want that link. No, social media is doing what it does. It changed the world of one young man.

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1: Our hotline is ringing.
2: No, no.
1: Bet you it's Northern Hillbilly all jacked up about Princess Auto.
2: Oh, yep.
1: Hi, good morning. Who's this?
3: Hey, it's Hillbilly. How you doing?
1: Called it. I said it was probably you on the hotline all jacked up about Princess Auto.
2: Yeah, we know you got tools that probably need engraving.
3: Well, I was going to ask Gerda if she wanted to go on a date on June 2nd at 7 a.m.
1: Boy, I feel real special.
2: Oh, gosh.
3: You know, this is huge. You know, 140,000 square feet.
1: Mm-hmm. I see someone's done their research as well.
2: Holy.
1: Are you and Garth going on a date?
3: No, but yours truly will be down there. I'm doing a demo for their new wood processor sawmill. I get to do YouTube commercials for Princess Auto for the last 5-6 years.
1: That's true.
3: Quite incredible.
2: Whoa.
1: Well, yeah, okay. Well, you and Garth have fun down there.
2: Do you need backup dancers?
3: Absolutely, absolutely. We're going to have to send just virtual reality videos for Jordan so she can take it all in.
1: Oh, yeah, please do. I'm just sitting on the edge of my seat waiting.
3: Actually, they're going to be having quite a bit of other stuff there for not just the male gender, the female gender, too.
1: Why, Chippendale dancers are coming?
2: Oh, no. Don't even.
1: Thunder from Down Under? Crickets.
3: Yeah, it's in the works. Let's put it that way. We'll get your hopes up.
1: All right, well, you have a good time at the Princess Auto opening on June 2nd.
3: Oh, absolutely. It's incredible.
1: Oh, yeah. Incredible.
2: They might still have time to add it to the end. I don't know.
1: But Gord Bamford concert, that's pretty incredible for $10.
2: Yeah.
1: I'm good with that.
2: That's cool. As if we know somebody who does commercials like that. Hey.
1: 7:18. All right. So the internet, social media, always gets a lot of slack about all the negative stuff, but sometimes it shows up in a big way.
2: So this came across our social media yesterday. I showed Jordan. I said, look at this young man. I said, so this story started 2 days in Moose Min, Saskatchewan, First Nation. There was a single mother here. She posted her son with a cardboard headdress. He's all of a sudden, he comes downstairs. He says, Mom, look, I'm done. And she was right to be floored because he made a headpiece in the style of regalia. And it started last year, the mother says, when they attended a powwow with their two other sisters. And he said, I want to start dancing grass. But of course, they started

0: talking, and we know regalia cost a lot.
1: It's expensive.
0: Once mother pressed it out, it was like over $5,000. So the internet did what it did because mom was posting like, look at this beautiful piece. Like even the feathers, he made like literal standing up feathers on his cardboard regalia. Like, that is wicked.
1: We'll post it on our Facebook page.
0: I know. One of my favorite comments, too, is just like, oh, I'm actually happy, but kind of sad, too, because I wanted to see a full cardboard regalia outfit. That's exactly the kind of ingenuity our people would have had. But no, they showed up, and now family and right across Turtle Island people are showing up to give him full outfits, as well as even his little sisters as well are getting taken care of. So that's just one more family getting into powwow. Yay!
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0: In sports, the Montreal Canadiens surrendered the first goal in 33 seconds, but then they roared back with four of their own to close out the opening 20 minutes in a surprise 6-2 win over the Carolina Hurricanes in Game 1 of the NHL's Eastern Conference Final. Habs head coach Martin St. Louis described the process of quickly flipping the page after Monday's Game 7 win over the Buffalo Sabres to advance.
1: You got to be careful in giving so much information to players in a short amount of time. You got to pick a couple things and try to address that, and that's what we did.
0: Game 2 goes Saturday. In the NBA's Eastern Conference Finals Series, the New York Knicks beat the Cleveland Cavaliers 109-93 to take a 2-0 series lead. And in Major League Baseball action Thursday, the Toronto Blue Jays beat the New York Yankees 2-0. From the Canadian Press, I'm Lisa Laporte.
2: 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I'm Garth Hilderman. 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
4: Risk of a thunderstorm this afternoon. A bit of fog this morning. That'll dissipate. Hitting a daytime high of 16. Cloudy tonight with a 60% chance of showers and a low of 9. Over in Blood Vein, you've got clouds with a 30% chance of showers early this morning. Then a mix of sun and cloud. Tonight, mainly cloudy. 30% chance of showers overnight with a low of 10. Blood Vein, your high is 20. Brandon in the Westman, a mix of sun and cloud with a 60% chance of showers and a risk of a thunder shower this afternoon. 18 will be your daytime high. Cloudy tonight with a 40% chance of showers and a low of 8. And right here in Winnipeg, we'll start off with some sunshine. By the afternoon, we've got clouds with a high of 21. Cloudy tonight, a few showers beginning this evening, and a low of 9. Your northern forecast coming up at 8.
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1: Good morning, 7:46. It is time for the Groaner Face-Off. We got three jokes and one judge. Good morning, Binky.
2: Good morning, everyone. Happy Friday.
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1: We were talking about the Princess Auto opening on June 2nd, and she heard us talking about that, and so she texted Northern Hillbilly, one of our comedians, our jokesters this morning, and said, "Hey, I want you to build me a flower bed," and then proceeded to send 30 pictures.
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1: All right, the players, as per usual, we've got local comedian Northern Hillbilly.
4: Hey, good morning, Manitoba.
1: My partner in crime and my co-host, Davey Gott.
3: Future winner in the making right here. Thank you so much.
1: And Garth Hilderman, who's coming.
3: Hey, Garth.
1: He's just sauntering over.
3: He doesn't need to rush.
1: He's probably planning his day off at Princess Auto.
3: Good morning, Garth Hilderman.
5: Hello, everybody.
1: You got your schedule all down for Princess Auto?
5: Oh, it's going to be big, yeah. Yeah, we'll get there for the chain cutting ceremony.
3: Mm-hmm. Wait, chain cutting?
5: Yeah, they don't do ribbons at Princess Auto. You have a chain cutting ceremony when you open up a new store.
3: Whoa.
5: Hillbilly, you going to be there?
4: Yes. Absolutely. I got my tuxedo ready to go.
5: Beauty. See you there.
3: Hi.
1: All right, let's start with the jokes. Northern Hillbilly, you start us off.
4: Hey, Binky, you know I like my old classic cars, that's right?
2: Yeah, yeah.
4: So 2 weeks ago, I bought myself an old muscle car. I'm going to try and keep it in good shape. I'm taking it to the gym 4 times a week.
2: Yeah, that's how you go about it.
4: Just a couple drive-bys, nothing serious.
1: I wish that's how it worked. I'd be driving by on a daily basis. All right, Davey, what you got?
3: Binky.
2: Yeah.
3: So I was hanging around with my married friend the other day, right? We're in a

kitchen, and all of a sudden he broke a glass in the kitchen. All of a sudden you could hear his wife just get up, start running. "I'm coming with the broom," she says. Then my buddy says, "Holy heck, woman, it ain't that urgent. You can come on foot," he says.

0: I like that one.
1: No!
0: I like them all this morning. I'm having a little bit of problems, but if I was forced to pick.
2: If you are forced to pick.
0: Oh, right. That's what I'm here for.
1: I think I heard more laughs with the second joke.
0: Oh, Garth got it. That was funny. But honestly, they were all really good this morning.
2: Davey's look of disappointment.
3: Just ruined Davey's weekend.
0: I know. And his was actually kind of funny.
1: I know.
2: Thanks.
0: Oh, my goodness. I'm not going to live this down.
4: NCIFM Road Report.
1: Worked hard on that one.
2: That was good. You even had good delivery.
1: I had a wife I had to set up and everything. But I lost to a kid.
2: Isn't that how it always goes? You could be doing something spectacular and then someone comes in with a baby and it's like, what? Baby.
1: I don't like babies now.
2: Let's have a look at those roads at 751.
1: Oh, your roads are decent right now. There's nothing causing any delays in the city. Manitoba highways are clear. Just watch out wherever you are and slow down to those road conditions.
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Good morning. It's 8 o'clock. I'm Garth Hilderman, and this is NCI Network News. A member of the Manitoba legislature facing criticism for saying a farmer who killed a man in Saskatchewan

0: was a victim. That's opposition Tory member Josh Ginter commenting on the debate of a resolution about the rights of people to defend their homes with force if necessary. He was referring to Gerald Stanley, who was acquitted of second-degree murder in the death of Colton Bushy, who was shot dead a decade ago near Bigger, Saskatchewan. Premier Wab Kanu called Gunter's words hateful and divisive and said that he should apologize to Bushy's family. A 15-year-old girl has been charged after the charter bus of a minor league baseball team was torched in Winnipeg. Police say the bus for the Kane County Cougars was parked at the stadium for the Winnipeg Gold Eyes when it was set on fire yesterday. Two teens were taken into custody. One 15-year-old girl is facing arson charges. No injuries were reported. Police say the bus and its contents were destroyed. Leaders of Alberta separatist groups calling the government's referendum question an insult and spineless. Premier Danielle Smith gave a televised address announcing an October referendum on separation, but Albertans will not vote directly on whether or not Alberta should leave Canada, but instead vote on whether or not the province should later hold a binding referendum to separate. Smith is set to hold a news conference later today concerning the referendum question. And Foreign Affairs Minister Anita Anand saying she has received information 12 Canadians were abused while being detained by Israel. The 12, part of a Gaza flotilla recently intercepted by Israel. Those individuals are now in Turkey. Anand saying people responsible for what she calls appalling abuse must be held accountable. She summoned the Israeli ambassador over the treatment of the Canadians, but Israel's embassy saying it will not comment. That's your news on NCI. News is at the top of the hour. Sports is at half past, and your northern weather forecast is on the way. Hi there, Manitoba. I'm Garth Hilderman. I call out the Mini Loony Pot Bingo every Saturday morning here on NCIFM. 10 o'clock is when that happens. 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
2: Good morning, 2 minutes after 8. Time for your northern forecast. Thompson and the Norman region, mainly sunny, high of 19 today. Tonight, partly cloudy with a low of 10. Heading over to the pond, OCN, increasing cloudiness, 60% chance of showers this afternoon. 15 will be your daytime high. Tonight, showers and a low of 6. Flim Flon, you've got some sunshine this morning and early this afternoon. Then that's going to switch to a mix of sun and cloud with a 30% chance of showers late this afternoon. 18 is your daytime high. Tonight, cloudy with a 60% chance of showers and a low of 8. Churchill, mainly sunny. 9 will be your daytime high. A few clouds tonight with a low of plus 1. And Island Lake region, increasing cloudiness early this morning. 30% chance of showers in the morning. 15 is your daytime high. Partly cloudy tonight with a low of 8. Your southern forecast coming up at 8:30.
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0: NCI, Legendary Country, and more. 8 minutes after eight. Every time we turn around, life seems to get more like a sci-fi movie. Can you picture bringing home a humanoid robot into your home? Because there's one, his name is Ed, or its name is Ed, and he's available to the public, running around $1,900 to $2,000 Canadian.
1: Whoa.
0: And Ed has dance moves. It can push the button on an elevator. It can join you on a jog, help around the house doing housekeeping. He speaks Chinese but has the capabilities of learning new languages.
1: That's crazy.
0: Would you get one?
1: It's a little scary based on the pictures that you showed me and moving around. It's the size of like an eight-year-old child, which makes it a little more creepier because you have this little human. And its movement, too, it's like...
0: It's not smooth. It looks like electronic.
1: Yeah, and then it like... dap this person up like, yo, bro, kind of like that when you put your hand out. That was weird to see that robot do that.
0: But so, you know, he can help with sweeping. I don't know about dishes, but he does the dusting and the housework.
1: I already have a younger, smaller human helping me with my stuff.
0: Maybe he could fix your car. He could probably take him to Princess Auto. he wouldn't complain. But with that being said, having a humanoid robot, some experts are saying it can be problematic because

0: Ed, this one in, for example, is made in China and it poses a risk because they're saying he records and he sees everything and then he sends it back to the manufacturer, which is in China. And I get it because that's the first
1: data.
0: One. But anyone who creates one of these, the data goes back to the manufacturer, I guess, and it can be problematic. Yeah. And they're also saying because he can be controlled by a remote control,
1: that
0: someone
1: can
0: actually hack it.
1: Oh, that's an legitimate, you know, concern. But it's going to happen. With every advancement, there's going to be a few cons in there. Would you do it? How do you feel with all this technology? Does the benefits of having extra hands around the house outweigh the security risks?
0: I think it would be kind of cool. I don't have a Roomba, though. I should have started maybe with that instead of the humanoid robot.
1: Then maybe you'd get rid of your cleaners.
0: That's you
1: clean up for.
0: Then she would be out of a job. No, I can't do that. Maybe he'll force me to go on a jog. I thought the price point at around $2,000 is, for that, a little low. I expected it to start off like $8,000, $10,000, or something like that.
1: $20,000, I would have put that thing at.
0: Yeah,
1: for as advanced as it looks, a humanoid robot. You would do it.
0: I think I might, just to check it out.
1: Bro, I'm not coming to visit for a while.
0: Let's do the Cree word of the day.
1: Our Cree word of the day is Waskaigun.
0: Waskaigun.
1: Waskaigun means like a house.
0: Waskaigun.
1: Yeah. What's a big day in your Waskaigun? I'm not coming to your house.
0: Because of my robot. Waskaigun.
1: Waskaigun. Waskaigun.
0: We'll get it up on our Facebook page. We got your brain teaser coming up after Aaron Goodwin. It's NCI, Legendary Country, and more.

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1: Good morning, 8:15. It is time for your brain teaser. It's up on our Facebook page. You can sound off there if you can't call in at 204-788-1055. 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
2: What do you got for us today there, Jordan Knight?
1: 27% of students do this.
2: 27% of students do this. Oh, probably probably wash their sheets once a week.
1: 27% of students wash their sheets once a week?
2: Yeah.
1: That's your answer? That's your answer. Is that your final answer?
2: That's surprising for me, too. What? I'm not picking at anything. I'm not touching anything.
1: You're incorrect.
2: I refuse to believe that.
1: 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You're not right. 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
2: Fine.
1: 27% of students do this. 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Give us a call.
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0: If you know the hashtag Folkfest Happy, you're already planning to be at Birds Hill Provincial Park July 9th through 12th for the Winnipeg Folkfest. 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

0: like that first cup of coffee in the day. Get your morning how you like it. Two amazing hosts with a double-double dose of hilarious. It's Jordan Knight and Davey Gott on NCIFM.
1: The brain teaser this morning, 27% of students do this. If you get it right, you get a certificate. We put your name on it, we post it on our Facebook page, and you can share that bad boy with the world. And we have a new certificate, too.
2: Yeah. Of course, he who shall not be named had to win it yesterday and ruin it for everybody.
1: Only ruined it for one person.
2: That's everybody.
1: Of course it is. Chantel, what do you think the answer is?
3: The use AI regularly. Okay, thank you. Have a good day.
1: You too.
4: Good morning, Jordan. It's KT calling.
1: Hello there, KT. So what do you think? 27% of students do this.
4: It's probably higher, but I'm still going to go with cheat on assignments.
2: Cheating is wrong.

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1: NCI, good morning. Who's this?
2: It's Chantel.
1: Chantel, so what do you think the answer is? 27% of students do this.
2: Financial tracking?
3: Sorry, what?
2: Financial tracking.
1: Yeah, that's a solid answer.
3: What's that?
1: He does it. It's wrong. It's wrong, and I'll explain it to him off air.
3: Like, you mean like...
1: Financial tracking. So there's apps for that, but you can follow what you've spent, or maybe it'll give you a ding if your credit card is being used.
3: Like
1: you
3: Wall Street?
1: No, just... Well, I guess it's related to Wall Street, but most students, you know, they want to keep track of their part-time work, their student loans, when payments are coming out.
3: It pings it?
1: It can. It can give you a little ping to let you know, hey, this payment just came out, to let you know that this money
3: like
1: just came out.
3: Like a notification?
1: Yes.
3: Why would you want to know about...
1: So that you don't overspend? So you kind of know where your money's at? How what? Your budget is going?
3: You're
1: so
3: just...
1: that if you're in that clothing store and... your financial loan has not gone through yet, maybe you shouldn't buy those new pants.
3: Because they're a sadness tracker.
1: It could be a sadness tracker, too. That's I can't argue with you.
3: That's a sadness tracker. That's basically what you're telling me.
1: Sure.
3: Financial tracker. Oh, I ran out of money. This just tells me. Oh, no.
1: It helps. It keeps you on track. It's like keeping a budget, right? Except back in the day, we did it on paper or in your little checkbook. Now they have apps for that.
3: Financial trackers.
1: Yeah.
3: Sounds made up, bro.
1: They help.
3: Cool.
1: I think we're just going to do the sports. I can't explain it any other way. Garth, you ready?
4: Go for it.
1: Okay.
5: Hello, it's 8:29. I'm Garth, and this is sports here on NCI. Montreal Canadiens making a statement last night as they opened up the NHL's Eastern Conference Final. A 6-2 win fueled by a 4-1 first period lead for the Habs. They snatch home ice advantage away from the Carolina Hurricanes, take a 1-0 lead in that best of seven series. Montreal swept the regular season series between the two teams 3-0. Might have been a bit of rust for Carolina. They hadn't played since the 9th, but this was their first playoff loss of the season. They had swept Ottawa and Philadelphia in the previous rounds. Montreal, meanwhile, they've had to go the distance 7 games in each of their previous 2 series. Colorado

0: Avalanche going to look to even the series up as they host the Vegas Golden Knights tonight in the NHL's Western Conference Final. Vegas stunned Colorado with a 4-2 win in Game 1 Wednesday. Had them take that early lead in that best-of-seven series. To baseball, where the Winnipeg Gold Eyes suffered another double-digit defeat yesterday. They wrapped up a three-game series with the Kane County Cougars. Fish have three times in their last four games permitted their opponents to score at least 12 runs. They've unsurprisingly lost all of those contests. 12-5 the final yesterday as they wrapped up the series of the visiting Kane County Cougars, and that loss drops Winnipeg's record on the young season to 1-5. They'll start up a new series at home tonight with the visiting Milwaukee Milkmen. Milwaukee swept the Gold Eyes in Milwaukee over the opening weekend of the season just last week. And Toronto Blue Jays back in action tonight as well. They're playing host to the Pittsburgh Pirates in the first of a three-game set. Toronto wrapped up a four-game series with the Yankees in New York last night with a 2-0 win. That gave the Jays a series split. Kevin Gausman on the mound for the Jays. Pittsburgh countering with Bubba Chandler and Kyle Busch, a two-time Cup Series champion who won more races than anybody across NASCAR's three national series, has died. Busch was 41. The Busch family, Richard Childress Racing and NASCAR, issuing a joint statement yesterday saying Busch died after being hospitalized. No cause of death was given. That's your sports report on NCI. News at the top of the hour, sports at half past, and your southern weather forecast is on the way.
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2: The spirit of Manitoba weather.
3: Hey there, 8:32. Let's have a look at our southern forecast. Dauphin in the Parkland. Showers, risk of a thunderstorm this afternoon, some fog this morning. That'll dissipate. 16 is your daytime high. Cloudy with a 60% chance of showers and a low of 9. Bloodvane, you've got clouds, 60% chance of showers early this morning. Then a mix of sun and cloud, high of 20. Tonight, mainly cloudy, 30% chance of showers overnight and a low of 10. Brandon and the Westmen, you've got a mix of sun and cloud, 60% chance of showers. Risk of a thunder shower this afternoon. Wind is from the southeast, 30 gusting to 50, hitting a daytime high of 18. Tonight, cloudy, 40% chance of showers and a low of 8. And right here in Winnipeg, we'll get some sunshine. By the afternoon, it's cloudy, high of 21. Tonight, cloudy, a few showers beginning this evening, low of 9. Your northern forecast coming up at 9.
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3: So are you going to go get a financial tracker now?
4: No, I do not wish to be sad. I do not wish to know.
3: It's good to know.
4: I don't want to know.
3: I wish they had them when I was in my 20s.
4: A financial tracker.
3: That was my mom. She was my financial tracker in my 20s.
4: Isn't there some kind of study out there that says you're sadder if you look at your money being spent or something?
3: Okay. Let's go to our Facebook page, see if we've got the correct answer for the brain teaser this morning, because on the NCI lines, no one got it. 27% of students do this.
4: Okay.
3: Lie about being sick. Mm-hmm. Use an old school calculator. Call in sick. Sleep in class.
4: Energy drinks. Oh, this is an old school. Take an apple for a teacher.
3: Skip class, skip school.
4: In reality, did I stump you with not knowing what a financial tracking is?
3: Yes, you absolutely did. You Googled it and everything, Chantel. They don't eat all day. Take Timmy's coffee to school.
4: Show up early.

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1: 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Wear PJs.
0: To school. Get detention.
1: Study groups. Anxiety medication. Get detention. No, nobody got it, Jordan. Nobody got it.
0: You are so happy.
1: Go ahead. Tell them what it is.
0: 27% of students carve their initials in the desks.
1: I was always too scared to do that. Did you?
0: No, I was scared. Come on. You know I'm the biggest chicken around. I'm a wuss. I'm okay. I'll admit it.
1: Congratulations, nobody.
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0: NCI, Legendary Country, and more. That's Katie St. Germain, good girl gone bad mom. 8:43. So when deciding to take the family out to eat, do you ever think, hey, let's go to Hooters?
1: It's news.
2: You can't use.
3: What family restaurant does not equal Hooters, bro?
0: Well, for decades, the chain sold itself as a haven for men who liked cold beer, hot wings, and even hotter waitresses.
3: Yes.
0: But now the New York Times is reporting that the original owners have taken over and they want to re-hooterize. That's what their quote is.
3: Re-hooterize.
0: And give it a more family-friendly vibe. So do you think Hooters could become a family-friendly space?
3: I mean, if family friendly means you're trying to go and find someone to start a family with.
0: Well, I don't know, because if you think about it, we've both been to Hooters. That happens to be Cowboy Carl's, one of his favorite places, and we take him for his birthday.
3: They have good wings.
0: Yeah, they do really have good wings. But if you notice on the menu, there's always a kids menu and they give you crayons. So I think even back in the day, Hooters

0: thought they were a family restaurant.
1: Yeah, they were.
0: You don't think? You don't think it's going to be okay?
1: Bro, I know where I want to go. Family restaurant?
0: I think if you have young kids, they won't even notice, right?
1: Yeah.
0: But if you have teenage boys, that might be a different story. Like 12 and 13-year-olds.
1: Yeah, thank goodness I don't have any boys. Oh, wait, I have a girl. Oh, no.
0: That's the news you can't use.

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1: Top here, Manitoba Road Report. There's a lot happening in the city, but nothing really too much causing you delays on roadways. Oh, actually, just popped up a minute ago. Henderson and Larson, southbound curve is now blocked. Expect significant delays past Monroe. Use alternate routes if you're in through that area. It looks like a headache. Also, just a little while ago as well, Chief Peguis and Main stalled vehicle westbound middle lane blocked. Looking at the last hour as well, Centuria and Portage, that overpass is going to see a stalled vehicle just over the overpass. That northbound curb lane is blocked. Keep left to pass. Manitoba highways are in decent shape. Nothing's causing you delays. Make sure you just watch for the equipment and persons working and always slow your roll in school zones.
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0: Good morning. It's 9 o'clock. I'm Garth Hilderman. 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Beleaguered business owners in the downtown of Winnipeg welcoming news of provincial funding that will boost public safety over the summer months. Government announcing a $2.2 million fund that will go towards five different organizations. Susan Lockhart, the president of a volunteer-run thrift store, saying it's a step in the right direction, adding that she has had to deal with break-ins, vandalism, and drug use in front of the shop. Government says some of the money could go towards security upgrades, including cameras, alarm systems, and fencing. A resource center worker in Winnipeg has been arrested after a sexual assault involving a teen client. Police say a worker befriended a teen in February and forged a relationship with them. They say the teen was lured to a residence through the use of social media and then sexually assaulted. A 38-year-old man has been charged with sexual assault, sexual exploitation, and child luring. A Hudson's Bay Company painting with a mysterious past has sold for more than $200,000 at auction. The 361-year-old painting of HBC's first governor, Prince Rupert, amongst 4,400 pieces of art and artifacts of the collapsed department store being sold off. The portrait, believed to have been painted by the studio of Flemish portrait artist Anthony van Dyck, however, Heffel Fine Art Auction House enlisted the help of art history experts here in Canada as well as in Europe, who were able to determine that the painting was by famed Dutch portrait artist Peter Lely. And the head of the World Health Organization saying the Ebola outbreak in Congo is spreading rapidly. Director General Tedros Adhanom Ghebreyesus saying the disease now poses a very high risk at the national level. He says 82 cases have been confirmed in the Democratic Republic of Congo, with 7 confirmed deaths, but the epidemic is much larger. There are now almost 750 suspected cases and 177 suspected deaths. That's your news on NCI. News is at the top of the hour. Sports at half past. Your northern weather forecast is on the way.
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3: Three minutes after nine, it is time for your northern forecast. Heading over to Thompson and the Norman region, mainly sunny, 19 is your daytime high. Partly cloudy tonight with a low of 10. Over in the pond, OCN, increasing cloudiness, 60% chance of showers this afternoon. 15 is your high. Showers tonight with a low of 6. Flim Flon, you've got sun this morning and then early afternoon, mix of sun and cloud with a 30% chance of showers. 18 is your daytime high. Cloudy tonight, 60% chance of showers and a low of 8. Churchill, mainly sunny, 9 is your high. A few clouds tonight with a low of plus 1. And Island Lake region, increasing cloudiness early this morning, 30% chance of showers. 15 is your daytime high. Partly cloudy tonight with a low of 8. Southern forecast coming up at 9:30.
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0: NCI, Legendary Country, and more. 10 minutes after 9. So Gani Ganichik is having their first sacred fire today from 12 to 4. They're located at 455 McDermott, and they say it's open to all members of community, and it's a space to gather in a good way to share songs, teachings, prayers, and a connection, and for those who are carrying loss or grief. So they do invite you to bring tobacco if you can.
1: It's very beautiful that they're doing this. I mean, a lot of people, we're going through a lot right now. Our communities definitely need a way to get out there. And something I just learned as well, I wasn't too aware of this, but I just learned that the medicine gardens right outside the Forks area,

0: outside the Canadian Rice Museum is available for the public to get their free medicines. It's absolutely, and I had no idea. So they have all the four medicines there, whether you're looking for tobacco, sage, all of those medicines are there free for you to go and pick.
1: I did not know that either. So I want to go check that out.
0: Yeah.
1: And see what it's all about. But today at 12 to 4, it's the Sacred Fire with Sacred Fire Fridays with Gunny Ganichik, and they're doing it all throughout the summer. So every Friday from 2 to 4 or 12 to 4.
0: Yay for Gunny Ganichik. Yeah.

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Good morning. It's 9:30. I'm Garth Hilderman. This is NCI Sports. Montreal Canadiens, they jumped out to a 4-1 first period lead last night, then never looked back. Defeated the Carolina Hurricanes 6-2 in game one of the NHL's Eastern Conference Final. Hurricanes entered with an 8-0 record in the

0: playoffs, but we're coming off the longest postseason break in more than a century. They hadn't played since May 9. Cole Caulfield, Philip Deneau, Alexandre Tissier, and Ivan Demidov scoring in the first period for the Habs. Yaroslav Slavlovsky added two more in the third. Tonight, the Western Conference Championship getting back underway. Vegas Golden Knights are again in Colorado. Avalanche looking to even up that first round series at a game apiece after losing 4-2 in the opener. Mark Scheifele, meanwhile, he completed a hat trick in overtime as Canada pulled out a nervous 6-5 win over Norway at the World Hockey Championships going on in Switzerland. Norway took a 5-4 lead with two quick goals in the middle of the third period before Ryan O'Reilly tied it for Canada late in the game. Canada will take an undefeated record into their game against Slovenia tomorrow. Winnipeg Gold Eyes 12-5. They lost yesterday, dropping the rubber match of a three-game series against the Kane County Cougars and leaving the Fish with a 1-5 record on the season. The biggest loss, though, happened outside the stadium. This as the visiting team's tour bus was torched. A 15-year-old girl charged after the charter bus for the Kane County Cougars was destroyed as it was parked near the stadium yesterday. It was set on fire early in the morning. Two teens had been taken into custody. A 15-year-old girl is facing arson charges. No injuries were reported. However, police say the bus and its contents were entirely destroyed. Up at the majors, George Springer hit a solo shot. Dalton Varsho turned in an RBI double for the Toronto Blue Jays. They defeat the New York Yankees 2-0. That was the second straight win for Toronto, who closed out a four-game series with the Yankees at two games apiece. Spencer Mills gave up just two hits and one walk, along with six strikeouts and four and a third innings worth of work for Toronto. Jays then traveled home. They will host the Pittsburgh Pirates over the weekend. That's your sports report on NCI. News at the top of the hour, sports at half past. Southern weather forecast is on the way.
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3: 9:33, this is your southern forecast, often in the parkland. Showers with a risk of a thunderstorm this afternoon. That fog this morning will dissipate, hitting a daytime high of 16. Cloudy tonight with a 60% chance of showers and a low of 9. Blood Vein, you've got some clouds, 30% chance of showers early this morning, then a mix of sun and cloud. Tonight and a high of 20. Mainly cloudy tonight, 30% chance of showers overnight, low of 10. Brandon and the Westman, you've got a mix of sun and cloud, 60% chance of showers, risk of a thunderstorm this afternoon with a high of 18. Cloudy tonight with a 40% chance of showers and a low of 8. And right here in Winnipeg, we've got some sunshine. By the afternoon, it's cloudy, hitting a high of 21. Cloudy tonight, a few showers beginning this evening, low of 9. Northern forecast coming up at 10.
4: Farm is kind of laid back, ain't much an old country boy like me can't hack. 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
1: NCIFM, the Tri-Hospital Dream Lottery is here. 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
1: Now, Irina, is this something new here, your grand prize dream, where you get two Winnipeg homes?
2: Yeah. 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
1: And plus, these houses are not coming empty. They're coming stacked with everything.
2: For sure, yeah. It's a full home package, so these are beautiful homes. I'm actually standing in one right now as I'm speaking to you. So it's near Headingley, and then, yeah, you've got, like, all those beautiful homes. You've got the cars. You've got the full package, so you're ready to roll.
1: And then other chances to win cash, like this 50-50 plus and the extra cash plus. I know those get pretty big.
2: 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So we're expecting by midnight tonight, by end of day, it's going to be the jackpot over $1 million in the 50-50. So you want to get in before midnight, and that's just an add-on, $25 plus your ticket.
1: And that's after you get your main ticket. So you're still entered for $1 million, but you get a chance at $500,000 there. Oh, wow.
2: Yeah, pretty exciting.
1: Okay, so next question people are probably asking, where can we get tickets, Irina?
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0: 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So that's a lot of people. And you know, when you get sick, you know, you usually, unfortunately, you go to all these different hospitals, whether it's for yourself or for your kids. So when you are purchasing a ticket, you're directly supporting all three hospitals, patient care, the research that's happening, and all the equipment that's needed.
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0: Thank you. 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
1: Time for your Manitoba Road Report. We're looking at the streets of Winnipeg, and there was a bunch happening this morning. Gonna find out where we're at now. Like Henderson and Larson, the incident has been freed from the roadway. You're gonna get all back those southbound lanes, and they are clear. Also, Century at the Portage Overpass, the stalled vehicle has been removed from the roadway. And Chupagus in Maine, that stalled vehicle through there, looking at that westbound middle lane, is blocked. We have as well Elizabeth Road gonna see a closure May 26th until May 29th. So not quite yet, but those eastbound, westbound lanes and the sidewalks as well between Archibald Street and Arundel Road gonna be closed there. No matter where you are, adjust your speed for the roadway conditions and slow your roll in those school zones.
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0: Good morning. It's 10 o'clock. I'm Garth Hilderman. This is NCI Network News. A Manitoba Progressive Conservative member of the legislature facing criticism for saying that the man who shot Colton Bushy in a high-profile case in Saskatchewan was a victim. Josh Gunther, he was first elected in 2019. He was debating a resolution at the legislature concerning the rights of people to defend their homes with force. Member of the NDP government accused Gunther of engaging in rhetoric that could lead to more deaths, like that of Bushy, a Cree man who was fatally shot a decade ago near Bigger, Saskatchewan. The farm owner, Gerald Stanley, acquitted after testifying that he thought Bushy and others were on his property to steal vehicles and that the gun he was carrying went off accidentally. Gunther told the legislature that Stanley was a victim.
1: The victim, the farmer in the case that member cites, was the farmer was the victim.
2: Harder.
1: And he was acquitted. This is for the member of the Minister of Families. He was acquitted by a jury.
0: Premier Wab Kanu called on Gunther to apologize and said his words were hateful and divisive, Gunther saying he will not apologize. A public health and diseases expert saying Canada should be vigilant concerning Ebola with the start of the World Cup now just 2 weeks away.

0: Canada co-hosting the FIFA Men's Soccer Championship. Congo will be competing in the tournament for the first time in more than 50 years. Toronto Metropolitan University Professor Emeritus Tim Sly doesn't see the need for Canada to limit travel from Congo, but he says governments need to come up with a robust public health plan that includes monitoring, testing, and filtering people arriving for World Cup events. As Canadian banks get set to report second quarter results next week, analysts expect year-over-year growth despite a challenging operating environment and slowing loan growth.
1: Analysts say the banks are likely to post solid growth in earnings per share, but investors will be eager to hear what executives expect for the second half of the year. This quarter is expected to come with an overall uptick in provisions for credit losses, which is the money set aside by banks to cover loans in case of default. The results come against the backdrop of a still uncertain economy, with employment having risen this year, weakened activity in the housing market, and lingering questions over Canada's trade relationship with the United States. Michelle Zedekian, The Canadian Press, Toronto.
0: And a proposed ban on a food additive being described as an earth-shaking event for New York pizza. New York State lawmakers now waiting for the governor to sign their approved ban on potassium bromate. That suspected carcinogen is in bromated flour, which is a key ingredient in pizza crusts and bagels. Makers fear even a minor change to their long-established baking practices could have a dramatic implication for New York City's most iconic foods. That's your news on NCI. Your northern weather forecast is on the way.
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3: The Spirit of Manitoba weather.
0: 3 minutes after 10, looking at our northern weather forecast. Thompson-Norman region today, mainly sunny with a high of 19. 15, the high for the Paucian and Flin Flon. 60% chance of showers this afternoon, almost certainly some this evening and tonight. Churchill, mainly sunny, up to 9 degrees for today. And the Island Lake region, 30% chance of morning showers with a high of 15. It's going to be mainly cloudy. That's your NCIFM Northern Weather Forecast. 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Southern weather. 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

How old do you think I am? 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
1: Tom T. Hall here on NCIFM. Hello and happy Friday. Here we are. We have made it to the end of the week. It was a short week, though, right? So it didn't feel so bad, I hope. And now we're practically back at the weekend again. People love weekends. This weekend set to be a good one. The long weekend last weekend was... it was nice to have the day off, but weather-wise, it was a bit of a dud. So, you know, it'll be fine. Anyway, we have... coming up this weekend, the Goldeyes are in town. We have the Blue Bombers with their first preseason game. Sea Bears will be playing. There's lots going on. Garage sales are probably going to be big as, you know, finally people won't mind sitting outside trying to sell off their old junk. So worth looking into that as well, perhaps, if you're out for a deal for some stuff. And hey, how about tomorrow? Play bingo. $448,965 plus a dollar from every card sold. 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Hopefully you can be here for that. And certainly, I hope you are around for Jimmy Buffett on the other side of these.
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Dauphin, Parkland region, showers today. Potential of a thunderstorm this afternoon. Skies should be clearing up by tomorrow. Daytime high for today is 16. Cloudy skies with a 30% chance of early showers for the Blood Vein region, up to 20 degrees for today.

0: 18 the high in the Brandon Westman. Got a 60% chance of showers. Possibility of a thunderstorm as well. City of Winnipeg definitely seeing some shower activity this evening. You will have a high today of 21. And enjoy a fairly mild weekend. Because come Monday, temperatures into the 30s. The week ahead, highs are above 30 degrees for most of the south of the province. Do you have an air conditioner? Might want to go shopping for one this weekend if you don't. That's your NCIFM Southern Weather Forecast. Your Northern Weather will follow the news at 11.
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0: That's Garth Brooks here on NCIFM. I'm Garth Hilderman, and joining me this morning is Marshall Richard from the Red River College Polytechnic, one of the Indigenous student recruiters over there. How you doing?
1: Hello there,
0: Marshall.
1: Hello there.
0: How's it going?
1: Good. Just clarify, it's Wade Park. Marshall's not here today.
0: Oh, I'm sorry.
1: No problem.
0: My apologies. All the same,
1: yep.
0: You're here to chat with us about one of the things that the college rolled out just earlier this year, the free application for Indigenous learners coming up to summer. But after that, of course, is fall. That's when school typically starts. So people might want to be applying for some programs, and they can do that for free. Tell us about that.
1: Yeah, absolutely. So part of our the college trying to get more Indigenous learners at the college is, you know, one of the things that some of the barriers regards to financial barriers. So we've eliminated the application fee. Basically, we've eliminated the one-time application fee of $100, $21. So if Indigenous people, First Nations, Métis, Inuit people are interested in coming to the college, coming to the school, we've eliminated that barrier so they can come, just apply and find a program that they're interested in, and they can sort of find out what's next for them.
0: And there's, you know, no shortage of programs there. This is a really good way to get your foot in the door for basically any of them, right? It applies to every program that you have?
1: Absolutely. There's not one that it doesn't apply for. Over 150 full and part-time programs, 11 different program areas. You know, we offer applied education here, so there's just so many different avenues for the learner to take, depending on their interests. Lots of different opportunities and lots of opportunities to get educated, get their accreditations, and move on and get that good-paying job.
0: Now, it's one thing to know about all of this, and certainly I'm sure it's all posted online as well, but sometimes you got some questions, right? And next week you have sort of a chance for people to drop in and ask some questions. Talk to us about that.
1: Yeah, absolutely. So we want to encourage people to come to the campus. So we're having, you know, a session on

0: May 26th, where we're welcoming potential applicants to, you know, ask questions about our programs, like what are the emission requirements? You know, how does the application process work? You know, what are supports that are available to Indigenous students when they come to the college? So we're going to have a three-hour session at our Notre Dame campus and F205 from 4 to 7 to answer any and all questions that the potential students might have, give them an opportunity to meet some of our staff, some of the people that they'll be working with, some of the people that will support them when they become a student, to develop those relationships right away before even they become a student. So we're encouraging anyone that has any interest to join us on May 26th at the Notre Dame campus.
1: What's parking like around there? If somebody was driving in, are they, you know, parking 6 miles away and walking? What's the deal there?
0: No, we have tons of parking, many spots. So we have paid parking, but hopefully we can do some where we waive the fee. You can come in and park. We'll find a spot for you and make sure that that's not a barrier. So we're encouraging people, if you want to drive, bus, bike, walk, any way you can get here, to come on down and get your questions answered.
1: Tuesday is promising to be hot, and I'm not sure we'll see a whole lot of people biking, but, you know, all the power to them. What, like, this program here, it was tried before, and pretty successfully, and I think that's why it was permanently adopted by the college. Can you tell us about those pilot projects that happened to bring about this change with Red River?
0: Yeah, absolutely. Like I said, we see that there was a barrier in regards to students applying. So in 2024, we offered a pilot in regards to the free application. We had over 500 applicants that year, and it's just gotten better year over year. June 2025, we received over 700 applications, and I'm hearing that even this year, now that we're going to be offering it all year here, that we have up to 1,000 applicants that have applied. So clearly, it was a barrier for many potential students. We eliminated that barrier, and students are applying and are inquiring about our programs and what we have to offer.
1: So why is it important to eliminate this barrier?
0: Well, there's been many reasons why Indigenous people haven't been able to access, you know, post-secondary education. A lot of people just, you know, have a higher priority, you know, be it, you know, being a parent, the job force. So we just want to make sure that, you know, when people make those decisions to buy groceries, put gas in their tank, or apply for a post-secondary educational program, that we eliminate that barrier and that they're able to apply without financial strain to themselves and their families. So that's part of the reason that we're trying to do this.
1: Yeah, I mean, we see the gas price go up and up and up, and hey, if it's one or two extra tanks that you can buy because you don't have to apply to school, all the better, right?
0: Absolutely. Like that's, you know, if we're able to get people to not even think about it, if people are not applying because they don't have that $121, then that's something that we're really concerned about, and that's why we eliminated that application fee.
1: And certainly there's other fees beyond that, right? If you do get accepted into a program, you are looking at tuition costs, but the college has some help there too, doesn't it?
0: Well, absolutely. We're going to work with learners. We're going to work with First Nations Band, MMF, other organizations, bursaries and scholarships. We're going to do everything we can to make sure that they have the funding to pay those fees, to make sure they have everything they need to be successful as a student. So we're going to work with you one-on-one to make sure that all those barriers are removed or at least, you know, lessened as they come forward.
1: Now, how can people apply? Like the drop-in, you just show up for that, right? On Tuesday next week, you don't have to call ahead or anything. But if you can't make it to that, what's a good way to get a hold of somebody in your organization there?
0: Well, obviously, if you're looking to apply, you can go to rrc.ca/free. But you know what? I'm an Indigenous recruiter. If you're out there and you're thinking about coming to school and you've thought about it and you're ready to make that step, you know, I'd be more than willing to sort of take your inquiries, WPARKE@RRC.ca, and we'd be happy to triage you to the appropriate person and get you what you need to come to school here at the Polytechnic.
1: And wait, if I'm remembering correctly, I think I saw you at an event last year. You guys head out over the summer as well. You kind of set up tents and booths and whatnot at various festivals and celebrations, don't you?
0: For sure. We travel throughout Manitoba in the summertime. We hit all the First Nations communities. We try to hit all the powwows, and we hit the golf tournaments. Just, we want to go where the people are, right? So we go to these, to the

0: reserves and say, here we are, come to school. We've come to your community, come talk to us. So if you see us out and about this summer, please come talk to us. We'd be more than happy to talk to you about any programs that we offer.
1: All right. For anybody else, give us those numbers, those websites. What's the best way to touch base?
0: Yeah, the best ways to touch base is if for the application, rrc.ca/free, or through me, WPARKE@rrc.ca, and we'll be happy to help you.
1: All right. Anything else we need to know, Wade?
0: Well, just we got some new programs coming to South Winnipeg campus, cybersecurity and hairstyling. So the college continues to grow, continues to move forward. So there's a lot of different opportunities for all the learners out there.
1: All right. Wade Park, one of the Indigenous student recruiters over at Red River College Polytech. Thanks so much for joining me today.
0: Thank you very much. We really appreciate it.
1: All the best. And maybe we'll see you out there again sometime.
0: Yeah, I hope so.
1: All right. You take care. Thanks again.
0: Okay. Bye-bye.
1: Bye-bye. And now here's some Dean Brody. People know you by your first name, like they will at the college if you go.

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1: 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So all the roads are bare. That's a good thing, right? No snow. Hooray. Wasn't like that earlier this week. Anyhow, let's move past that. I think we can finally do that till, I hope, October. Anyway, construction certainly up and running in various locations, and plenty of projects look like they're going to get underway next week. For today, though, you might want to know that Highway 1 has a bridge inspection and maintenance project at the Symington Yard. We also have bridge inspection and maintenance St. Mary's and the Perimeter. Overhead sign inspection project happening there. That got underway

just a couple of hours ago, Wilkes Avenue, both direction from the perimeter to Fairmont, going to be under construction. Westbound lanes will be closed. Only eastbound lanes will remain open for travel. 3-meter vehicle width limit there as well.

0: so don't necessarily plan on traveling there for the next little while. Find alternate routes. Plan ahead. That's why we tell you about these things on Friday and even for the past couple of days. Otherwise, within the city of Winnipeg, I'm not seeing anything being reported. Certainly nothing to the effect of what shut down Main and Mountain yesterday. That was a big one in the afternoon drive. Things are looking okay for now. So that's your road report.
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0: Good morning. It's 11 o'clock. I'm Garth Hilderman. This is NCI Network News. Beleaguered business owners in the downtown of Winnipeg welcoming news of provincial funding to boost public safety this summer. The government saying there's $2.2 million going towards five different organizations. Susan Lockhart, the president of a volunteer-run thrift store, saying it's a step in the right direction, adding that she has had to deal with break-ins, vandalism, and drug use in front of the shop. The government saying some of the money could go towards security upgrades, including cameras, alarm systems, and fencing. A resource center worker in Winnipeg arrested after a sexual assault involving a teen client. Police say a worker befriended a teen in February and forged a relationship with them. They say the teen was lured to a residence through the use of social media and was sexually assaulted. A 38-year-old man has been charged with sexual assault, sexual exploitation, and child luring. A rare strain of Ebola virus continues to spread in the Democratic Republic of Congo and Uganda. Megan Thumeth, an assistant professor of public health and emergencies at the University of British Columbia, has an explainer for us on the symptoms of Ebola.
1: Early symptoms are fever, fatigue, headache, muscle aches, and weakness. And then where it gets kind of tricky is when people get into sort of what we think of dramatically. And initially, it's vomiting, diarrhea, sort of organ shutdown, dehydration, and then you can get the more dramatic sort of bleeding manifestations at quite a late stage.
0: Back on Wednesday, the health ministry in Ontario said it would be testing somebody who had recently returned from East Africa out of an abundance of caution. Officials did not disclose which type of Ebola the patient in Ontario was being tested for or where in the region they traveled to. And U.S. Secretary of State Marco Rubio saying there is some slight progress with the talks with Iran, but it's still unclear whether or not a deal will be reached or if the war will resume. U.S.

0: President Donald Trump has been threatening for weeks that the current ceasefire could end if Iran does not make a deal. NATO foreign ministers are meeting in Sweden. They're expected to discuss the military alliance's role in helping police the Strait of Hormuz once the war is over. That's your news on NCI. Your northern weather forecast is on the way.
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0: About 3 minutes after 11, as we take a look at the northern weather forecast here on NCIFM. The Thompson-Norman region. Today, a high of 19 degrees. It's going to be mainly sunny, mostly cloudy for the Paucian and Flin Flon, and there is a chance of some rain this afternoon, 15 for the high. Churchill, mainly sunny, up to 12 degrees and 15 for the high in the Island Lake region, with a mostly cloudy sky, 30% chance of showers over the next few hours. That's your NCIFM northern weather forecast, brought to you by Chicken and a lot of it. 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

0: Lauren Elena with Georgia Peaches here on NCIFM. 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
0: Come on, Manitoba, get yourself some bingo cards, because Saturday morning here on NCIFM, you have a chance at winning $448,965 plus an extra dollar for each and every card that gets sold across the whole province. 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

Jackie Daniels with Taxman off the Indigenous Music Countdown. Had been sitting at number 31 last week. Where's it going tomorrow? Up? Down? Could stay the same, I suppose. Find out when you tune in to the Indigenous Music Countdown. Jeff Woods, you remember him, counts down those top 40 hits. That was one of them. What are the others? Well, tune in tomorrow at 3 o'clock and find out. It's all brought to you by APTN. The Indigenous Music Countdown also is a replay on NCIFM. That happens 2 o'clock on Sunday. You can check that out as well. Just a small part of the weekend programming that we have here on NCIFM, which of course all gets underway with Friends on Friday tonight. Jordan Knight, Davey Gott back, playing your requests, sending your smooches, doing your shout-outs. Get ready for that. Send them faxes. They like that. Just, you know, grab a fax. You still have one of those hanging around, don't you? 204-779-5628, our fax number. Get your shout-outs in that way. Faxes on Friday. It's a thing. Shania Twain now ahead of your southern weather forecast here on NCIFM, the home of legendary country and more.

0: 11:30 on NCI, looking at the southern weather forecast here on NCI-FM, where it's a little bit rainy in Dauphin. Maybe even a thunderstorm could roll in later on. It will clear up by tomorrow. Today's high is 16 degrees. Looking at a 20-degree high for the Blood Vein region. Mix of sun and cloud there. Brandon the Westman. Southeast winds 30 gusting to 50. 30% chance of some showers. Risk of a thunder shower this afternoon. It's mainly cloudy with a high to 18. City of Winnipeg, high 21 with increasing cloud. Kind of mild temperatures over the weekend. And then come Monday. And throughout next week, into the 30s for the south. Summer showing up all of a sudden. That's your NCI-FM southern weather forecast, and the northern weather will follow the news at noon.
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Emerson Drive, Let Your Love Speak, here on NCIFM. A little while ago, I was talking only partly in jest about sending faxes into friends on Friday. They absolutely will check them and read them. And again, that number, 204-779-5628. But one thing you probably didn't know about the fax machine, you almost certainly haven't used a fax in years, unless you are faxing friends on Friday. Maybe if you work in a doctor's office, if you law things, might still need it. But generally, faxes are kind of done, right? But what you probably didn't know about them is that the first fax was actually sent before the first phone call. The first machine that could do what we would recognize as faxing was like 11 years before the telephone. What we kind of know as the fax that sort of rose to prominence in business and office culture 30 to 40 years ago, that was a thing invented by Xerox back in the 60s. That kind of became more of a thing, the telephone transmission of it. And now we just send email because it's so much easier. I don't even think you can buy a dedicated fax machine anymore. You can still get them as like a built-in portion of an all-in-one sort of printer thing, but how many of you really need that? Groner coming up. Road Report as well, right after Reba McEntire here on NCI.

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1: It's 11:50, time for the Groaner. It's brought to you by the NCI 5050. You have 1 week left to get your tickets for the upcoming draw. May 30 is when the draw will happen, but you have to buy your tickets before 11:59 p.m. Friday next week. So just over 7.5 days left to do that. They are as low as $1 a piece. Here is your joke. My Uncle Billy was going to have a date this weekend. Supposed to go out tomorrow night. The lady said she wanted to go Dutch at the restaurant, but he had to turn her down. Apparently, he doesn't own any wooden clogs.
0: NCIFM Road Report.
1: I know that's not what they meant, and you know that's not what they meant, Uncle Billy. Oh, I love him, but anyway. Here's your road report. No snow. No real new construction. There's stuff coming, though. Next week, it's going to get busy. We have, for today, you'll want to know about some caution on the 394 from the Lynn Lake Airport towards the Manitoba-Saskatchewan border. Travel not advised for poor driving conditions. There is local traffic being allowed, but the area has flooded in terms of some of those other northern roads like the 493, also with some washouts. Repairs are ongoing off towards the Rattan Mine and other northern roads.

other side roads of the south, for that matter, as well, have been a bit soft and spongy. There is some rain potentially coming tonight in some areas that could further exacerbate that, but hot, dry temperatures starting next week. Watch for burn bans. That's nothing really to do with

0: lanes 0 meter width limit as the street construction and maintenance project will get well underway. So west is a no-go. East, okay on Wilkes from the perimeter to Fairmont Road. Northbound over with detour via Roblin. Southbound over with detour via McGilvery. Do watch out for those. That'll be a fairly major one. 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Check it out. Drive according to the conditions. And enjoy a nice weekend. That's your road report. Been brought to you by JS Furniture Gallery, where they offer competitive pricing on bulk orders. 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

0: Good afternoon. It's 12 o'clock noon. I'm Garth Hilderman, and this is NCI Network News. The province's first supervised drug consumption site, it's now expected to open up sometime next month. The provincial government saying a temporary trailer will be opening at the site in central Winnipeg. Staff have been hired and are currently being trained. Planned site has faced criticism from some business owners and residents of the area, and previous planned opening dates had been pushed back. Winnipeg police say they are investigating two separate stabbings that happened in the city. Officers saying the first stabbing happened Wednesday about 5 p.m. That's when a 16-year-old boy was sent to hospital in stable condition. It said he was attacked by a group of people. The second stabbing happened about 5 hours later when a 19-year-old was attacked. Police say he was also sent to hospital in stable condition and may have been attacked also by a group of people. Canada's top doctor set to give an update today on Ebola and hantavirus as both outbreaks abroad keep officials on alert. Dr. Joss Reimer will discuss the latest developments since a Canadian tested positive for hantavirus after leaving a cruise ship where an outbreak began. She will also discuss the government's response to a rare type of Ebola rapidly spreading in the Democratic Republic of Congo as well as in Uganda. Reimer will be joined by officials from Global Affairs Canada and the Canada Border Service Agency. And Foreign Affairs Minister Melanie Joly saying Canadians want jobs and economic stability as Alberta's Premier Danielle Smith moves ahead with plans for a province-wide vote tied to Alberta separation. Speaking to reporters today in Sault Ste. Marie, Joly says Ottawa is focused on working with the provinces through cooperative federalism.
1: We think that right now what Canadians are looking for across the country, they want good jobs, they want a good life. And everything that we're dealing with right now in the context of the trade war is to be able to work with provinces in a way to be able to have good jobs across the country.
0: The referendum question is to read, should Alberta remain a province of Canada, or should the government of Alberta commence the legal process required under the Canadian Constitution to hold a binding provincial referendum on whether or not Alberta should separate from Canada? That is your news on NCI. News is at the top of the hour. Sports is at half past. Your northern weather forecast is on the way.

0: And here it is. Thompson and the Norman, looking at a high today of 19 with a mainly sunny sky, the Paw Ocean and Flin Flon. Chance of showers, almost certainly going to be some this evening. 15 degrees for the daytime high. Churchill, mainly sunny with a high of 12. And the Island Lake region, mainly cloudy. 30% chance of showers for the next little while. Looking at a high today, 15. That's your NCIFM Northern Weather Forecast. The Southern Weather Forecast will follow the sports at 12:30. 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

Morgan Grace with Lady Do-Si-Do, one half of your Fiddle Tunes at Noon here on NCI-FM. The Fiddle Tunes at Noon brought to you by South Beach Casino and Resorts. Huey Lewis and the News Tribute Show, that's tomorrow. Get some information on that by visiting the events page at southbeachcasino.ca. You can also get some information about their upcoming anniversary celebration. That's on May 28. Just visit the promotions page for all the exciting details on that one. And here is your second of the Fiddle Tunes at Noon. The Selkirk Centennial Waltz, Reg Bouvette, here on NCI.

0: Brooks and Dunn on NCIFM. Coming up this summer, July 8th through the 12th, Norway House Cree Nation, the site of the 2026 Manitoba Indigenous Summer Games. 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Hopefully everything goes off without a hitch this year. 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

Happy World Goth Day, everybody. It's a thing. Also, apparently, Vanilla Pudding Day, Solitaire Day, Buy a Musical Instrument Day, and Road Trip Day. So

0: afternoon. It's 12:30. I'm Garth Hilderman. This is NCI Sports. Montreal Canadiens making a statement last night as they opened up the NHL's Eastern Conference Final. They put up a 4-1 first period lead and rode that to a 6-2 eventual win as the Habs snatch home ice advantage away from the Carolina Hurricanes. They take a 1-0 lead in that best of seven series. Montreal swept the regular season series between the two teams 3-0, so it was perhaps not unexpected. That said, the Hurricanes had been perfect through the playoffs up until that point. 8 wins and 0 losses as they swept out both Ottawa and Philadelphia. Colorado Avalanche going to look to even up their series as they host the Vegas Golden Knights tonight in the NHL's Western Conference Final. Vegas stunning Colorado with a 4-2 win in Game 1 Wednesday. That has them take a early lead in that best of seven series. Winnipeg Goldeyes suffered another rough outing yesterday, allowing their opponents to put up double digits yet again as they lose the rubber match of a 3-game series with the Kane County Cougars. Fish have 3 times over their last 4 games permitted their opponents to score at least 12 runs. They've unsurprisingly lost all of those games. 12-5 the final yesterday as the Fish wrapped up a series with the visiting Kane County Cougars. That defeat dropping Winnipeg's record to 1-5 on the season. They're going to start up a new series at home tonight. It's the Milwaukee Milkmen paying a visit. That's the team that swept Winnipeg in 3 straight when they opened the season last weekend. Toronto Blue Jays back in action tonight. They're playing host to the Pittsburgh Pirates in the opener of a 3-game series. Toronto wrapped up a 4-game series against the Yankees in New York last night with a 2-0 win. That gave the Jays a series split. Kevin Gausman on the mound for Toronto tonight. Pittsburgh countering with Bubba Chandler and Kyle Busch, 2-time Cup Series champion. The man who has won more races than anybody across NASCAR's 3 national series has died at age 41. The Busch family, Richard Childress Racing and NASCAR, issuing a joint statement yesterday saying Busch died after being hospitalized. No cause of death was given. That's your sports report on NCI. News at the top of the hour, sports at 1:30, and your southern weather forecast is on the way.
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12:34. Looking at our southern weather forecast here. Rain for the Dauphin Parkland region. Risk of a thunderstorm this afternoon as well. 16 for the high. That rain should wrap up overnight. Clear up tomorrow. High of 16 tomorrow. Just wait till Monday, though. It's getting hot. Blood vein. Mix of sun and cloud with a high of 20 degrees for today. Got a 30% chance of showers overnight. 30% chance of showers. Risk of a thunder shower. Pardon me. This afternoon for the Brandon West Band. 18 for the high. And the city of Winnipeg up to 21 with increasing cloud late this afternoon. A few showers will begin this evening. That's your NCIFM southern weather forecast. Your northern weather will follow the news. That's coming up at 1 o'clock.

One more girl fall like that here on NCIFM, we're the home of legendary country and more. But a month away from the Canada Strong Pass coming back, might be a good time for you to go and check out what that could mean for you. Means free or discounted admission to various museums, national parks, and perhaps even travel. If you are keen to take Via Rail, your kids travel for free. Children and youth 17 and under, able to travel for free in economy when accompanied by an adult. That's Escape and Economy fares across Canada for the period of June 19th through September 7th. If you're a little bit older, 18 to 24, you get 25% off those fares. Not bad. Could be a bit of savings considering that, you know, the price of jet fuel has gone nuts. So if you're able to take the train, you might be able to save a little bit of some cash doing that. Might be worth looking into. Take the train up to Churchill, take it across Canada, whatever you want to do, right? The national parks, the museums, all that's of benefit as well. Locally, that would mean like the Museum of Human Rights. There might be some other museums offering that as well. That's kind of on a... The federal government could only do for the federal government ones, but, right? But others may adopt that as well. So something to keep in mind for the summer if you are looking to book some travel. And if you're not, well, then, you know, you got those local museums. Might work out for you. Check that out. You might be more inclined to travel if you have, you know, a whole bunch of cash in the bank. Play the NCI Bingo tomorrow for your chance at $448,965. We're going to add to that a dollar from each and every card sold all week long. I can be pretty sure we're going to sell at least 1,045 of them. So that means you'll be playing for $450,000+. Don't know exactly how many cards we're going to sell, but we take $1 from each and every card of them. Each and every dollar gets added to that jackpot. And it grows and it grows and might cap out soon. $500,000 is the maximum. Once it gets there, we just start building up a next jackpot. So in case somebody wins $500,000, somebody else the week after could be playing for that much as well. We don't know. We'll see how big those jackpots get. And with that, I'm going to head out. Oh yeah, get your NCI 50-50 tickets. You got a week left to do that, okay? NCI5050.com. You only need one ticket to win. One ticket's $10.

You spend more, you get more. $20 gets you 5 tickets. That's 5 times the value right there for only double the money. That's a heck of a deal. If you go all the way up to $100, though, you get them for $1 a ticket. That's, you know, that's like buying 10 tickets and getting 90 free. That's a deal. I know you. I know you like deals. You're a Manitoban. All right. I'm out until tomorrow morning, but if you don't play the bingo, why not? Then I'll talk to you on Monday, Manitoba. Jimmy Rankin on the way. This is Tom Petty, learning to fly here on NCI.

perfect country and western song. I wrote him back a letter and I told him it was not the perfect country and western song because he hadn't said anything at all about mama or trains or trucks or prison or getting drunk. Well, he sat down and wrote another verse to the song and he sent it to me, and after reading it, I realized that my friend had written the perfect country and western song, and I felt obliged to include it on this album. The last verse goes like this here. Well, I was drunk the day my mom got out of prison.

0: Now this update from the Canadian Press. Canada's top doctor set to give an update on Ebola and hantavirus as both outbreaks abroad keep officials at home on alert. Dr. Joss Reimer will be joined by officials from Global Affairs Canada and the Canada Border Services Agency. The Prime Minister says Canada's a lot like the Parliament buildings these days, under renovation. Mark Carney says the spirit of what he calls cooperative federalism is working despite Alberta's referendum plans. 12 Canadians who were on a Gaza flotilla intercepted by Israel are now getting urgent medical care in Turkey. Foreign Affairs Minister Anita Anand says she's received details of what she calls the appalling abuse of the Canadians. And the family of Matthew Perry blame the Canadian-American actor's live-in assistant for his overdose death. Kenny Iwamasa is scheduled to be sentenced next week. Perry's mother writes in a letter to the judge, she trusted Iwamasa but calls him a man without a conscience. From the Canadian Press, I'm Jason White. The spirit of Manitoba
1: weather. Good afternoon. It's a minute past one. Time now for your northern forecast. Today is Friday, May 22nd. Beginning with the Thompson Norman region. Today, mainly sunny, high 19, UV index 5 or moderate. The Paw, OCN, and Flin Flon area. For the Paw, today mainly cloudy with 60% chance of showers, a high 15 UV index, 4 or moderate. For Flin Flon, today a mix of sun and cloud. Sunny early this afternoon, then a mix of sun and cloud with 30% chance of showers this afternoon, high 18, UV index 5 or moderate. Churchill, today mainly sunny, high 12, UV index 5 or moderate, and Island Lake region, today mainly cloudy, 30% chance of showers, high 15, UV index 4 or moderate. And that has been your Northern Manitoba weather forecast, 2102. 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Also,

So coming up this hour, music from Johnny Horton, as well as Gary Farmer and the Troublemakers from the Best of the Indigenous Music Countdown. And Jason Aldean kicks it all off next here on NCIFM, Legendary Country and More.

0: Gary Farmer and the Troublemakers, Beautiful Morning, and CIFM, Legendary Country, and more. Before Gary Farmer, Johnny Horton sank the Bismarck, and Jason Aldean getting the 1 o'clock hour rolling on this Friday afternoon, May 22nd, with She's Country. Celebrity birthdays for today. Actor, director Richard Benjamin is 88. Actress Barbara Parkins from Peyton Place and also from Valley of the Dolls is 84. Songwriter Bernie Taupin is 76. Turning the big 7-0 is actor Al Corley from the TV show Dynasty. Bassist Dana Williams of Diamond Rio is 65. Turning the big 6-0 is singer Johnny Gill. Model Naomi Campbell is 56. Actor Sean Gunn from Guardians of the Galaxy and also from Gilmore Girls is 52. Turning the big 4-0 is actress Molly Ephraim from the TV show Last Man Standing. And tennis player Novak Djokovic is 39. Also born on this date, back in 1910, TV announcer Johnny Olson, and born on this date in 1940, former CNN anchor Bernard Shaw. Chief Trishel Bunn is the first woman elected chief of Birdtail Sioux Dakota Nation and one of the youngest serving chiefs in Canada. A dedicated advocate for Indigenous rights, Trishel has spoken on national and international stages, including at the United Nations. Hear her keynote presentation at Vision Quest Conference and Trade Show. 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And then coming up from 6 to 10, it's Friends on Friday with Jordan Knight and Davey Gott. 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

The Oak Ridge Boys, American Made. It's coming up to 1:22. Coming up in a few minutes' time, Joey Styles and Akima from the IMC right after Alabama and CIFM Legendary Country and more.

0: Akima, buckle up. The number 7 song on the Indigenous Music Countdown last weekend. 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
0: It's coming up to 1:29. Time now for your southern forecast. Beginning with the Dauphin Parkland region. For today, showers with risk of a thunderstorm, high 16, UV index 2 or low, blood vein. A mix of sun and cloud for today, high 20, UV index 6 or high. Brandon Westman region, today mainly cloudy with 30% chance of showers and risk of a thunder shower. Southeast wind at 30, gusting to 50 kilometers per hour, high 18, UV index 6 or high. And city of Winnipeg, today increasing cloudiness late this afternoon. Southeast wind at 30, gusting to 50 kilometers per hour, high 21, UV index 6 or high. And that has been your southern Manitoba weather forecast. 2:130. Your northern weather is coming up at 2. Clint Black is coming up next on NCIFM.
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0: 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Look at the highways with the NCIFM Road Report. 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

0: on, Manitoba. 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
2: 1:47, time now to take a look at the highways with the NCIFM Road Report. Caution on Highway 266, both directions at 6.5 kilometers east of Bozeman. All lanes closed, impassable signed and marked. Also, caution on Highway 348, both directions from Highway 349 to Highway 2. All lanes closed. PR 348 from PTH 2 to PR 349 is closed due to a washout. Local traffic only. Local traffic may proceed with caution. Highway 394 from Lynn Lake Airport to the Saskatchewan border is reduced to local traffic only. For an update on highway conditions anytime, you may use a touch tone phone and dial 511. You may also go online to manitoba511.ca.

0: or using your smartphone or tablet, manitoba.ca. Taking a look at traffic in the city of Winnipeg, Chief Pegwas and Main stalled vehicle has been removed from the roadway. All westbound lanes are now clear. Henderson and Larson, WFPS incident has cleared the roadway. All southbound lanes are now clear. Sentry and Portage overpass, stalled vehicle has been removed from the roadway. All northbound lanes are now clear. A couple of street closures to tell you about. Elizabeth Road, all eastbound, westbound lanes, north, south side sidewalks of Elizabeth Road between Archibald to Arundel will be closed for street construction from May 26th until May 29th. Please use alternate routes. McGregor Street, all southbound lanes, northbound median lane of McGregor between Dufferin to Selkirk Avenue will be closed for street construction from May 25th until July 27th. Please use alternate routes. If you see something that we should know about in traffic, give us a call at 204-788-1055. And that has been your road report on NCI-FM.
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0: Now this update from the Canadian Press. Canada's top doctors giving updates on outbreaks of rare and deadly strains of hantavirus and Ebola. Dr. Joss Reimer says there are no confirmed cases of Ebola in Canada, but she says one person was tested as a precaution. Prime Minister Mark Carney insists Canada can be improved by working closely with Alberta on his economic agenda. He did not directly mention Premier Danielle Smith's plan to hold an October vote about whether to have a binding referendum on separation. Toronto's hotel industry and tourism groups are optimistic the World Cup will bring visitors and boost the economy. Toronto's Tourism Association says hotels are getting more individual traveler bookings in June this year compared to the same month last year. And Cape Breton artists cleaned up at last night's East Coast Music Awards. Singer-songwriter Goldie Boutillier led the way, taking home awards for Breakthrough Artist of the Year and Album of the Year. From the Canadian Press, I'm Jason White. The spirit of Manitoba
1: weather. Good afternoon. It's 2:01. Time now for your northern forecast. Beginning with the tops in Norman region. Today, mainly sunny, a high 19, UV index 5 or moderate. The Paw, Ocean, and Flin Flon area. The Paw, today, mainly cloudy with 60% chance of showers. High 15, UV index 4 or moderate. For Flin Flon, today sunny early this afternoon, then a mix of sun and cloud with 30% chance of showers this afternoon. High 18, UV index 5 or moderate. Churchill, today mainly sunny, high 12, UV index 5 or moderate. And Island Lake region, today mainly cloudy, 30% chance of showers. A high 15, UV index 5 or moderate. And that has been your northern Manitoba weather forecast, 2:02. Your southern forecast is coming up at 2:30. Coming up this hour, a look at what happened on this day in history. Also, coming up this hour, music from George Jones as well as Beatrice Deer from the Best of the Indigenous Music Countdown and Lone Star. Kick it all off next here on NCIFM, Legendary Country and More.

Beatrice Deer arranged from the best of the Indigenous Music Countdown, NCIFM, Legendary Country, and more. George Jones, A Girl I Used to Know, and Lone Star kicking off the 2 o'clock hour on this Friday afternoon, May 22nd, with my front porch looking in. It was on this day, back in 2007, Gary Doer became the first Manitoba premier in 40 years to win 3 straight majority terms as his NDP swept to victory in the provincial election. The New Democrats won 36 seats and the Conservatives won 19. The NCI 5050 Community Radio Fundraiser is back. 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The draw will be on Saturday, May 30th at 10:45 a.m. right after the NCI Mini Loony Pot and Blacko Bingo. The grand prize winner gets 50% of the jackpot. The jackpot is now at $1,420. Every ticket you buy helps us bring you the news and community stories you love. 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Lottery license number is LGC.

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0: Melody MacArthur. Roses Never Fade from the Indigenous Music Countdown. Find out how that song does this weekend on the IMC with your host, Jeff Woods. 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

0: 2:30. Time now for your southern forecast, beginning with the Dauphin Parkland region. Today, showers with risk of a thunderstorm, high 16 UV index. To Orlo, blood vein, a mix of sun and cloud for the rest of today, a high 20 UV index, 6 or high. Brandon Westman region, today mainly cloudy with 30% chance of showers and risk of a thunder shower. Southeast wind at 30, gusting to 50 kilometers per hour, high 18, UV index 6 or high. And city of Winnipeg, today increasing cloud late this afternoon. Southeast wind at 30, gusting to 50, high 21, UV index 6 or high. And that has been your southern Manitoba weather forecast to 2:31. 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Garth Brooks is coming up next on NCIFM.
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0: and CIFM Derek Rattan with Sunshine. Before Derek Rattan, the trio of Dolly Parton, Emmylou Harris, and Linda Ronstadt, Wildflowers, and Garth Brooks, Calling Baton Rouge. 2:44 up next, another look at the highways with the NCIFM Road Report. Right after Farrah Palmer, NCIFM Legendary Country and More.
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2: It's coming up to 2:49. Time now to take another look at the highways with the NCIFM Road Report. Caution on highway.

0: 266 both directions at 6.5 kilometers east of Bozeman. All lanes closed, impassable signed and marked. Also, caution on Highway 348 both directions from Highway 349 to Highway 2. All lanes closed, detour in effect, local traffic only. Washout there. Also, Highway 394 from Lynn Lake Airport to the Saskatchewan border is reduced to local traffic only. For an update on highway conditions anytime, you may use a touch-tone phone and dial 511. You may also go online to manitoba511.ca or using your smartphone or tablet, manitoba.ca. Taking a look at traffic for the city of Winnipeg, a couple of street closures to tell you about. Elizabeth Road, all eastbound, westbound lanes, north, south side sidewalks of Elizabeth Road between Archibald to Arundel will be closed for street construction from May 26th to May 29th. Please use alternate routes. Also, McGregor, all southbound lanes, northbound median lane of McGregor Street between Dufferin Ave to Selkirk Avenue will be closed for street construction from May 25th until July 27th. Motorists are asked to please use alternate routes. If you see something that we should know about in traffic, give us a call at 204-788-1055. 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

0: Now this update from the Canadian Press. Canada's top doctor says a person in Ontario has tested negative for Ebola after returning from Ethiopia. Canada's chief public officer of health notes that the risk of the virus affecting people in the country remains low. The patient was tested as a precaution after they had symptoms consistent with the disease ravaging the Democratic Republic of Congo. Conservative leader Pierre Poilievre has repeated his pledge to campaign for Alberta to stay in Canada. Premier Danielle Smith has announced plans for an October vote on whether to have a binding referendum on separation. A Global Affairs Canada official has confirmed the Israeli ambassador met with Canadian officials after he was summoned. Foreign Affairs Minister Anita Anand ordered him summoned this week after 12 Canadians in a flotilla to Gaza were intercepted and detained by Israel. And Canada's former budget watchdog says Ottawa can't rag the puck on its NATO military spending math. From the Canadian Press, I'm Naira Ahmed. The spirit of Manitoba
1: weather. Good afternoon, 3:01. Here is your northern forecast. Beginning with the Tops and Norman region, for the remainder of today, mainly sunny, a high 19, UV index 5 or moderate. For the Paw, OCN and Flin Flon area, for the Paw today, mainly cloudy with 60% chance of showers, high 15, UV index 4 or moderate. For Flin Flon today, a mix of sun and cloud with 30% chance of showers this afternoon, a high 18, UV index 5 or moderate. Churchill, mainly sunny today, high 12, UV index 5 or moderate. And Island Lake region, today mainly cloudy, 30% chance of showers, high 15, UV index 4 or moderate. And that has been your Northern Manitoba weather forecast, 2:302. Your southern forecast is coming up at 3:30. Coming up this hour, a look at what happened on this day in country music. Also coming up this hour, more great country music from Reba McEntire, as well as Charlie Major and Nitty Gritty Dirt Band. Kick it all off next. 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

Charlie Major, Through God's Eyes, and CIFM, Legendary Country, and more. Before Charlie Major, Reba McEntire, I Keep on Loving You, and Nitty Gritty Dirt Band, starting off the 3 o'clock hour on this Friday afternoon, May 22nd, with Cadillac Ranch. It was on this day in country music history back in 1969, Glen Campbell was at number one on the Billboard Country Album Chart with Galveston. The singer's 13th studio album spent 11 weeks at number one and 26 weeks on the chart. The title track, written by Jimmy Webb, describes a soldier waiting to go into a battle who thinks of the woman he loves and his hometown of Galveston, Texas. In 1970, Merle Haggard was at number one on the country music album chart with Okie from Muskogee. The album won the Academy of Country Music Award for Album of the Year in 1969. Haggard also won Single of the Year for Okie from Muskogee, as well as Top Male Vocalist. And in 1973, Dolly Parton recorded the song Jolene during sessions at RCA Studio B in Nashville.

0: Nashville, released in October 1973. The song became Parton's second number one hit on the Billboard U.S. country charts. If you love the classics, join me, Carl Thomas, right here on NCIFM every Saturday from 1 to 3 p.m. for the Classic Country Show. I reflect on some of the great country songs and artists of all time. 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

Tracy Byrd, Lifestyles of the Not So Rich and Famous. It's coming up to 3:21. Tegan Little Chief on the way right after Loretta Lynn and CIFM, Legendary Country, and more.

0: 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Your southern Manitoba weather forecast right after Johnny Horton. 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

0: 3:30, right on the button. Time now for your southern forecast, beginning with the Dauphin Parkland region. For tonight, cloudy with 60% chance of showers, low 9. Saturday, clearing, a high 16, UV index 4 or moderate. Bloodvane, tonight mainly cloudy, 30% chance of showers overnight, low 10. Tomorrow, a few showers ending in the afternoon, then cloudy, high 14, UV index 3 or moderate. Brandon, Westman region, tonight cloudy with 40% chance of showers, low of 8. Tomorrow, clearing in the morning, high 18, UV index 6 or high. And City of Winnipeg, tonight cloudy, a few showers beginning this evening, low of 9. Saturday, a few showers ending in the morning, then clearing, high 17, UV index 4 or moderate. And that has been your Southern Manitoba weather forecast, 2:31. Your northern weather is coming up at 4. Vince Gill is coming up next on NCIFM.
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0: 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And I've had a beautiful time.
1: And CIFM, Merle Haggard, I Had a Beautiful Time. Before the Hag, it was Paul Brandt, Give It Away, and Vince Gill with High Lonesome Sound. 3:44 coming up next, another look at the highways with the NCIFM Road Report right after

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1: 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Time now to take a look at the highways with the NCIFM Road Report. 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Caution on Highway 266, both directions at 6.5 kilometers east of Bozeman. All lanes closed, impassable sign and marked. Also, caution on Highway 348, both directions from Highway 349 to Highway 2. Detour in effect, local traffic only. PR 348 from PTH 2 to PR 349 is closed due to a washout. 4.5 kilometers north of PTH 2, local traffic may proceed with caution. Highway 394 from Lynn Lake Airport to the Saskatchewan.

0: One border is reduced to local traffic only. For an update on highway conditions anytime, you may use a touch-tone phone and dial 511. 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Taking a look at traffic for the city of Winnipeg, southbound Main past York, stall has cleared. All lanes are now open for traffic. Also, a couple of street closures to let you know about. McGregor Street, all southbound lanes, northbound median lane of McGregor between Dufferin Ave to Selkirk Avenue will be closed for street construction from May 25th until July 27th. Please use alternate routes. Also, Elizabeth Road, all eastbound, westbound lanes, north, south side sidewalks of Elizabeth Road between Archibald to Arundel will be closed for street construction from May 26th until May 29th. Please use alternate routes. If you see something that we should know about in traffic, give us a call at 204-788-1055. And that has been your Road Report on NCIFM. 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

0: In Issaquan Agency, water safety is very important this time of year. Always surprise your children around open water and teach them about the dangers of thin ice. New breast cancer screening and diagnostic mammography services are coming to the Portage Regional Health Center. Health Minister Uzoma Azaguara made the announcement Friday in Portage La Prairie, saying people living in southern Manitoba will have access to the services by spring 2027. Cancer Care Manitoba will provide screening services at the new location. Diagnostic mammograms for patients experiencing symptoms will also be available once services begin in 2027. The Portage District General Hospital Foundation has approved $725,000 in funding to support the expansion of breast health services in the city. The funding will support completion of the mammography suite, purchase of new mammography equipment, new operating room breast equipment, and training for a mammography technologist. Since Manitoba lowered the age for breast cancer screening for self-referral to 45 in January 2026, more than 12,500 appointments have already been completed. By the end of this year, the province will lower the self-referral screening age again to 40. And now from the National News Desk, here's Naira Ahmed.
1: Now this update from the Canadian Press. Canada has no confirmed cases of Ebola after an Ontario patient tested negative for the virus. Canada's top doctor says the risk of the virus affecting people in the country remains low, noting the patient was tested as a precaution after returning from Ethiopia and having symptoms consistent with Ebola. Alberta Premier Danielle Smith says the question of whether the province should remain in Canada needs to be resolved in order to end uncertainty. She told a news conference in Calgary that she believes a majority of Albertans want a referendum and that she'll accept whatever the results are. Metro Vancouver workers have issued a strike notice with job action possible as soon as Sunday. The Motion Pictures Association is slamming new streaming revenue rules in Canada after Canada's broadcast regulator announced yesterday that large TV streaming services must contribute 15% of their Canadian revenues to Canadian content. From the Canadian Press, I'm Naira Ahmed.
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0: 4:03, time now for your northern forecast. Beginning with the Thompson-Norman region, tonight partly cloudy, low 10. Saturday, a mix of sun and cloud, high 19, UV index 5 or moderate. The Paw, OCN and Flin Flon area. For the Paw, tonight mainly cloudy with 60% chance of showers, low 6. Tomorrow, mainly cloudy, 60% chance of showers in the morning, high 20, UV index 4 or moderate. Flin Flon tonight, partly cloudy with 30% chance of showers, low of 8. Tomorrow, mainly cloudy, high 20, UV index 4 or moderate. Churchill, tonight a few clouds, low plus 1. Tomorrow, mainly sunny, high of 12, UV index 5 or moderate. And Island Lake region, tonight partly cloudy, low 8. Tomorrow becoming cloudy in the morning with 30% chance of showers in the morning and afternoon, high of 13, UV index 4 or moderate. And that has been your northern Manitoba weather forecast to 4:04. Your southern weather is coming up at 4:30. 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Worried about AI taking jobs away? A career in the trades is a job that AI

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The 4 o'clock news is brought to you by the Kinocio CP.

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UCN, here you can. Coming up this hour, music from Hank Williams Jr. and Waylon Jennings, as well as Melody MacArthur from the Best of the Indigenous Music Countdown, and Brooks and Dunn kick it all off next here on NCIFM, Legendary Country and More.

0: Melody MacArthur, Waylon Jennings, and CIFM legendary country and more. Before Melody MacArthur, we heard from Hank Williams Jr. and Waylon Jennings, The Conversation, and Brooks and Dunn kicking off the 4 o'clock hour on this Friday afternoon with Red Dirt Road. A reminder, coming up tomorrow morning at 10 here on the NCIFM radio network, it's Manitoba's largest mini loony pot bingo, NCI's mini loony pot bingo, the Diamond Mini Loony Jackpot for tomorrow, May 23rd, is $448,965. Diamond Constellation Prize, $6,600. 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

Sawyer Brown. The race is on 4:23. Coming up in a few minutes, Mimi Obonsawin with the number one song on the Indigenous Music Countdown. Here's Travis Tritt and John Mellencamp, NCIFM, Legendary Country, and more.

0: It's coming up to 4:32. Time now for your southern forecast. Beginning with the Dauphin Parkland region, tonight showers, risk of a thunderstorm this evening, low 7. For Saturday, mainly cloudy with 40% chance of showers, risk of a thunderstorm late in the afternoon, a high 16, UV index 5 or moderate. Blood Vein tonight, partly cloudy, becoming cloudy near midnight with 60% chance of showers overnight, low 8. Tomorrow, a few showers ending in the afternoon, then cloudy, high of 12, UV index 3 or moderate. Brandon-Westman region tonight, cloudy with 60% chance of showers, risk of a thunder shower early this evening, low of 8. Tomorrow, a mix of sun and cloud with 30% chance of showers, risk of a thunder shower late in the afternoon, high 17, UV index 6 or high. And city of Winnipeg tonight, increasing cloudiness, a few showers beginning this evening, low 9. Saturday, a few showers ending in the morning, then a mix of sun and cloud, 30% chance of showers late in the afternoon, high 18, UV index 5 or moderate. And that has been your southern Manitoba weather forecast to 4:33. Your northern forecast is coming up after the 5 o'clock news. 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

0: NCIFM, Gord Bamford, Hank Williams Lonesome. Before Gord Bamford, it was Shenandoah, Church on Cumberland Road, and Sammy Kershaw, Don't Go Near the Water. We are coming up on 4:47. Up next, another look at the highways with the NCIFM Road Report right after Eagle and Hawk. 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
1: 4:51. Time now to take another look at the highways with the NCIFM Road Report. Caution on Highway 266, both directions at 6.5 kilometers east of Bozeman. All lanes closed, impassable signed and marked. Also, caution on Highway 348, both directions from Highway 349 to Highway 2. All lanes closed, detour in effect, local traffic only, washout. PR 348 from PTH 2 to PR 349 is closed due to washout, 4.5 kilometers north of PTH 2. Local traffic may proceed with caution. Highway 394 from Lynn Lake Airport to the Saskatchewan border is reduced to local traffic only. For an update on highway conditions anytime, you may use a touch-tone phone and dial 511. 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Taking a look at traffic for the city of Winnipeg, northbound Main approaching Chief Peguis. Stall blocking northbound Meeting Lane. Keep right to pass. Archibald and Fermor, MVC and emergency crews have cleared all lanes, are now open for traffic. And southbound Main past York, stall has cleared. All lanes are now open for traffic. A couple of street closures to tell you about. Elizabeth Road, all eastbound, westbound lanes, north, south side sidewalks of Elizabeth Road between Archibald Street to Arundel Road will be closed for street construction from May 26th until May 29th. Please use alternate routes. And McGregor Street, all southbound lanes, northbound median lane of McGregor between Dufferin Avenue to Selkirk Avenue will be closed for street construction from May 25th until July 27th. Please use alternate routes. If you see something that we should know about in traffic, give us a call at 204-788-1055. And that has been your road report on NCIFM.
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0: From the National Newsroom of the Canadian Press, I'm Naira Ahmed. Canada has no confirmed cases of Ebola after an Ontario patient tested negative for the virus. Canada's top doctor says the risk of the virus affecting people in the country remains low, noting that the patient was tested as a precaution after returning from Ethiopia and having symptoms consistent with Ebola. Canada has started new screening measures at the border, including more staff at common points of entry and screening questions about where people have traveled and if they have symptoms. Alberta Premier Danielle Smith says a question on the province's October 19th referendum will ask Albertans if they want to remain in Canada or start the process to hold a binding referendum on separation. Smith said today she'll respect the results of the referendum and hopes the separatists will as well.
1: I'm going to campaign on the side of remain. I think that I have seen enough.

0: from the directional change that we have with the new prime minister. He's prepared to work with us. He's prepared to give Albertans hope again. I'm prepared to work to give Albertans hope again. But we need the question resolved so that we can end that uncertainty.
1: Prime Minister Mark Carney did not directly address Alberta's separatist movement when speaking to reporters this morning. He says the province is central to the country's future.
2: I look forward to working alongside Premier Smith, alongside the Leader of the Opposition, alongside all parliamentarians, all 37 members from Alberta, and Canadians of all stripes, Albertans of all stripes, to build a better Alberta, build a better Canada.
1: Meanwhile, separatist leaders have dismissed the referendum question as cowardly. One of the Canadians on board a flotilla trying to reach Gaza that was intercepted by Israel says she spent 4 days in Israeli captivity and was forced to sleep on her hands tied behind her back in a room with lights on. Canadian Safa Chebi says Israeli forces also shot rubber bullets at her boat during the interception and that her hijab was also pulled off at the hands of Israelis. Chebi says soldiers took off most of the detainees' clothing, leaving them only with one layer on cold nights. The Canadians were among 420 individuals on 41 boats detained by Israel in international waters. Foreign Affairs Minister Anita Anand says she has received details from officials in Turkey about, quote, appalling abuse suffered by Canadians on board the flotilla, noting that they are receiving urgent medical care. Anand says, quote, Canada unequivocally condemns the grave mistreatment of Canadians in Israel. Those responsible for the erroneous abuse must be held accountable. Israeli prison officials have denied any abuse. And Bell Canada says it has increased overall network capacity in Montreal by 20% ahead of this weekend's Canadian Grand Prix. The company is anticipating a surge in network demand and has focused upgrades at key Grand Prix sites and enhanced connectivity at high-traffic fan zones. This is the Canadian Press.
3: The spirit of man. Good afternoon, good evening, 5:03. Time now for your northern forecast. Beginning with the Thompson Norman region tonight, partly cloudy, a low 10. Saturday, a mix of sun and cloud, high 19, UV index 5 or moderate. The Paw Ocean and Flin Flon area, the Paw tonight, mainly cloudy with 60% chance of showers, low 6. Tomorrow, mainly cloudy, 60% chance of showers in the morning, high 20, UV index 4 or moderate. Flin Flon tonight, partly cloudy with 30% chance of showers, low of 8. Tomorrow, mainly cloudy, high 20, UV index 4 or moderate. Churchill, tonight, a few clouds, low plus 1. Tomorrow, mainly sunny, high of 12, UV index 5 or moderate. And Island Lake region, tonight, partly cloudy, low of 8. Tomorrow, becoming cloudy in the morning with 30% chance of showers in the morning and afternoon, high 13, UV index 4 or moderate. And that has been your Northern Manitoba weather forecast, 2:05:04. Your southern weather is coming up at 5:30. Coming up this hour on the final hour of the NCI Afternoon Drive Show, music from Kitty Wells, as well as Chevy Beaulieu from the Best of the Indigenous Music Countdown, and Joe Diffie kicks it all off next here on NCIFM, Legendary Country, and more.

0: Chevy Bolio if we want to from the best of the Indigenous Music Countdown and CIFM, Legendary Country and More. Before Chevy Bolio, it was Kitty Wells paying for that Backstreet Affair and Joe Diffie getting the 5 o'clock hour rolling on this late Friday afternoon, early Friday evening, if the devil danced in empty pockets. The NCI 5050 Community Radio Fundraiser is back. 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The draw will be on Saturday, May 30th at 10:45 a.m. right after the NCI Mini Loony Pot and Blacko Bingo. The grand prize winner gets 50% of the jackpot. The jackpot is now at $1,420. 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

5:30. Time now for your southern forecast. Beginning with the Dauphin Parkland region, tonight showers, risk of a thunderstorm this evening, low of 7. Saturday, mainly cloudy with 40% chance of showers, risk of a thunderstorm. Late in the afternoon, high 16, UV index 5 or moderate.

0: blood vein. Tonight, partly cloudy, becoming cloudy near midnight with 60% chance of showers overnight. Low of 8. Tomorrow, a few showers ending in the afternoon, then cloudy, high 12. UV index 3 or moderate. Brandon, Westman region. Tonight, cloudy with 60% chance of showers. Risk of a thunderstorm early this evening. Low of 8. Tomorrow, a mix of sun and cloud with 30% chance of showers. Risk of a thundershower late in the afternoon. High 17. UV index 6 or high. And city of Winnipeg. Tonight, increasing cloudiness. A few showers beginning this evening. Low of 9. Saturday, a few showers ending in the morning, then a mix of sun and cloud. 30% chance of showers late in the afternoon. High 18, UV index 5 or moderate. And that has been your Southern Manitoba weather forecast to 5:32. 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And Reba is up next on NCI-FM.
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0: and CIFM, Johnny Reed, You Gave My Heart a Home. Dolly Parton, Linda Ronstadt, and Emmylou Harris, Those Memories of You, and Reba McEntire, The Fear of Being Alone. Coming up to 5:44, up next, one final look this afternoon at the highways with the NCIFM Road Report. 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
1: 5:47, time now to take one final look this afternoon at the highways with the NCIFM Road Report. Caution on Highway 266, both directions at 6.5 kilometers east of Bozeman. All lanes closed, impassable signed and marked. Also, caution on Highway 348, both directions from Highway 349 to Highway 2. All lanes closed. Detour in effect. Local traffic only. 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Taking a look at traffic for the city of Winnipeg. Northbound Main approaching Chief Peguis, stall blocking northbound median lane. Keep right to pass. That's northbound Main approaching Chief Peguis. Archibald and Fermor, MVC and emergency crews have cleared. All lanes are now open for traffic. A couple of street closures to let you know about. Elizabeth Road, all eastbound, westbound lanes, north, south side sidewalks of Elizabeth Road between Archibald Street to Arundel Road will be closed for street construction from May 26th until May 29th. Please use alternate routes. Also, McGregor Street, all southbound lanes, northbound median lane of McGregor between Dufferin Avenue to Selkirk Avenue will be closed for street construction from May 25th until July 27th. Please use alternate routes. And that has been your road report on NCIFM.
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2: 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We go do our shout-outs once an hour. First round will be 6:40. 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And then 7 o'clock, 7:40. 8 o'clock, two times, 8:20 and 8:40. And then one last round of shout-outs at 9:40.
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0: Give me Fish River.
1: Hello. All right. So what do you want to play?
0: How about Finally Friday?
2: Finally Friday, George Jones. Who are you trying to shout out, Joey?
0: To my mom, Arlene, my love, Sheila, my stepdad, Matthew, and CCS staff, Fish River.
2: All right, have we given your Sheila a big old deadly smooch?
0: There it is.
2: Okay.
1: Well, they didn't even need a countdown.
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1: Bye.

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1: So what song can we get on for you tonight? What's going to make you smile?
0: And Davey Gott.
2: I am doing amazingly fantastic. I've been dancing.
0: On NCIFM. 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
1: Danielle, is that you?
5: Hi.
1: Where are you calling from?
5: I'm calling from Winnipeg.
1: Okay, you're on the show, so what do you need to hear tonight?
5: I wanted to hear if you wanted me girl by Ernest Nunez.
2: Okay, boy, heck, you know your tunes. How old are you, if you don't mind us asking?
5: 26.
2: Oh, what the heck?
1: Davey's like, I think we got a little one on the line.
2: Sweet then. Okay, Dudley, who do you want to shout out?
5: I'm sending that up to the girls to remember if he wanted to, he would.
1: No, happy Friday. Look at you, all that sass. Loving it. All right, any other shout outs?
5: Well, to Papa Percy McLean.
1: Okay, we got you. Have a great weekend.
2: Bye-bye.
5: You too. Bye.
1: Bye. You never know by someone's voice, right?
2: Not even, apparently.

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3: Shelly in Winnipeg, welcome to the show. 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
5: Who you trying to shout out there, girl?
4: My Uncle Greg, Trudel, B-Dub, Brandon, Priscilla, Ricky, Nish, Jenna, my mom Audrey, Kadina, and my love Jenna.
5: Okay, smooch-worthy, smooch-worthy Jenna?
4: Yeah, we're gonna smooch Jenna.
3: Okay, three, two, one. Mwah. Good job.
5: Yay. Smooches are awesome on Friends on Friday.
3: We love those smooches. You call us up 204-788-1055. Mm-hmm. Toll free. 1-877-624-8255. That's how you get on the show. And you get to be the DJ, basically. You tell us what to play.
5: Yes.
3: And we just get it on the air.
5: Yes.
3: And you get to do your shout-outs.
5: You get to be bossy. We love it. Did you get your bread to Gentleman Jordan Knight?
3: Go ahead, rub it in. So there's been a class action lawsuit. I think it started in 2016. And Dave, we talked about it on the air. We said you can fill out this little form and get yourself some money. It's a class action lawsuit. Well, that payouts came out. And how much did you get?
5: $49. So whoever signed up. Yep.
3: So good on you guys for filling out the form.
5: It took like 2 minutes.
3: I know. We did it together. I just didn't do mine.
5: All right, my bread people.
3: Why'd I buy tea then? You should have been bringing the drinks.

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2: NCI, hello, who's this?
1: Hi, oh my God, we made it, hi!
2: Hey, yeah, you made it, what's your name?
1: My name's Sonia, hi, oh my God!
3: Where are you calling from, Sonia?
1: We're just talking about Big E, I didn't even think we'd get on.
2: Hey. And here we are.
1: Here I am.
3: Coming up right after right now, even then.
1: Well, even then, too, yeah, that was fun.
2: So what are we playing for you tonight?
1: You know what? I had a list and everything, and we weren't even prepared, because usually I don't get on, right? So now it's a total blank, and but you know what? I'd like to hear that something from, let's go with Johnny Cash, Ring of Fire.
2: Definitely, we'll do that. And what about your shout-outs?
1: To my mom and dad, Cameron, Harriet Bunn, my Uncle Joe, my Uncle Deesh, my Auntie Bev, my Auntie Lena, who's recovering at home. I really hope she's doing good. And also to my kids, my hubby, my sisters, and all my friends. My sisters, Allie, Debbie, Fran, Flo. I love you, girls.
3: So what's your hubby's name then, Sonia?
1: Oh, yeah, I said his name,
2: You said hubby. Now we just need his name.
1: Oh, my goodness.
3: We're being those

0: What's his name then?
1: His name's Peter.
0: Peter.
2: All right, we blowing smooches to Peter tonight?
1: Yes, sir. That sounds like a plan. Like I said, I wasn't planning on getting on, right?
2: Here we go. We'll count you down. Three, two, one.
1: I love you.
2: Now go buy a lottery ticket.
1: Definitely now. Definitely. I got my friends on Friday. I'm set for the weekend, boys.
0: Bye-bye.
1: Bye. Have a good one.

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1: So what song can we get on for you tonight? What's going to make you smile?
0: And Davey Gott.
2: I am doing amazingly fantastic. I've been dancing.
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6: Hello, it's Dinka. Can I get a shout out to Jesse French?
10: All right. Are you shouting out anybody else?
6: No. Can you get the song More Than I Can Say?
11: More Than I Can Say? Sure. Okay. We'll get that on for you. Have a great weekend then.
10: Wait. Are you blowing smooches?
6: Yeah.
10: Okay.
6: Yeah.
10: See, you can tell by the way she said it, this was smooch worthy.
6: Yeah, big smooches.
10: Okay. 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
2: Oh, yeah. I'm pretty sure it went over $1,000. Well, way over $1,000.
1: Sitting at $1,420.
2: Yeah.
1: You're taking home $710. That's your half right now. You do have until Friday, May 29th at 11:59 to get your tickets. And then we're doing the draw the very next day on May 30th, right after bingo.
2: So if you got your bread settlement, you know where you can go send, put some of your money there.
1: There. 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You can get 25 tickets for $50.
2: Turn that $50 into $710.
1: Yeah, but by the 30th, who knows where that's going
2: to
1: be?
2: Yeah, grow it larger because it works to buy it with your debit card. Okay, also, email us at friendsonfriday@ncfm.com. Oshie Gunter shouting out Poppy Bain.
1: Deandra Denzin, Tansa NCI FM, and good evening, Jordan and Davey. And that's coming from your top fan, Deandra Ballantyne. Sending a big Friends on Friday shout out to everyone listening here in Winnipeg, Cree Nation. Also sending a special shout out to my sister-in-law, Paige Moosetail, and the babies, Brock and Natera. And also to my brother, Maverick Ballantyne, holding it down. And last but not least, a shouting out my lover, Mr. Chasten Moosetail. Love you, Big Daddy. 1, 2, 3. Love you always and forever. Your girl, Deandra, Joni, and Denzin James.
2: Pretty sure that's a moose emoji before that 1, 2, 3, mwah.
1: For Moosetail.
2: Oh. Now that makes sense. Olivia Linklater sending shout outs to you guys for keeping it real, to the Auntie Sam, the SPB sisters, also sending a shout out to the man, Castle Jimmy, and to JoJo, Little Bear, and Herm. Y'all have a great weekend. Keep your heads up.
1: Will Mills, shout out to my love, Lauren, and to Barron's River. What's up, family in Winnipeg? Much love to my aunties and uncles all over Manitoba. And to all the NCI listeners from Mill Wills.
2: We have a top fan here, Mary Neckaway, shouting out the son, Cam, coming from Mom and the Gang all the way from Polar Bear Country. Enjoy your weekend.
1: Khalifa Banks, I want to send a shout out to my love, Dalton, my siblings, Tanisha, Cushy, Jaron, Farron, and Janaea, and Mom, Rachel, stepdad, Leroy, my one and only Uncle D, Mac, miss you so much, and the bros, TJ, Ori, Matt, Mills, and Jay Bone, and also to everyone out there who is listening tonight, have a safe weekend.
2: Jason Nikolai, Chuck.
1: Hello, hello to you.
2: Hello. Oh, are you, what? You're Jason. What?
1: Who you thought was Joseph?
2: Oh, yeah. Jason, are you?
1: Jason, he just finished telling me if you met him at the Superstore that he had a conversation, but he wasn't sure if he knew you. Or just, you know, somebody that recognized him.
2: Yeah.
1: And he said, yeah, his name was Joseph. I'm like, Joseph who?
2: My goodness. Hey, Jason.
1: And yes, you should have done a selfie. Anytime you see us out, you guys can feel free to do selfies with us.
2: That's awesome. Go ahead.
1: Shay Patel, good evening, everyone. A big shout out to my man, Jarrell Meeches. I love

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1: Mwah. Caitlin Michelle shouting out the brothers Arnold and Lion and nephew Marcus, and to godson Jonathan, and to the family in Easterville, Winnipeg, and the Paw, saying love you all.
0: Top fan Christine Diaz, good evening. I'd like to send a shout out to grandson Ryle and also to my son's father Percy. I love you. Can't wait to have you home with us. Hope you have a good weekend.
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0: 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Manitoba's number one request show with Jordan Knight.
1: 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You call us anytime. You are too much fun.
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12: 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The weather is finally picking up here. So what about your shout-outs tonight?
11: I want to wish my my granddaughter a happy second birthday in Winnipeg. Her name is Brooke. She's celebrating her second birthday. I want to wish her happy birthday. And to my son, Tim, her dad, and my daughter Danielle, and Brandon, and Sam, and Penny, my other granddaughter, and Tiana, my other granddaughter, and to my mom here in the paw, and to my sister Daisy and Dew, and to Dean and Murphy, to Bernice and her family, and to Eleanor and Tom, and to my auntie Aunt Shirley, and to my auntie Sandra in Dawson Bay, my auntie Edna in Winnipeg.
12: Man. Look at that. You did that like a pro.
11: Oh, yeah. I'm a pro. Thank you.

0: What you trying to play then sideways?
1: I will never come and play something for me.
2: Okay, DJ's choice. We got ya.
1: All right. Thank you very much and have a good weekend.
2: Back at ya. All right, got. So what?

0: It's a remix by Country Night.
1: Okay, we'll try it. Let's. It's kind of techno, you said?
0: Yeah, it's like a house? Little dancey, a dancey, houncy. Yeah.
1: Okay.
0: A different flavor.
1: I know folks are sometimes, some people either love remixes or they really not, they don't like remixes. But this is how you discover new music, right? And how many times has a listener called up and picked a song and we're like, what is that?
0: For
1: oh my
0: real?
1: Goodness, I like it. I got to add it to the playlist.
0: Remember the time Stumbling In by Cyril? That hit
1: that was
0: pretty
1: good.
0: Hard.
1: Yep.
0: That
1: there was quite a few we got from you folks that hip us to new music. Okay, we're going to try it. DJ's Choice, Ella Langley, Choosing Texas by Country Nights.
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3: See?
4: All right, got you were right on that one. I love those, but I love house music, right? I'm a house head.
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3: Yay. Just in case you're looking for it. 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
3: You tried to Shazam it, and you got like a song in a whole different language.
4: some Korean song. 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But okay. 7 o'clock hour, Friends on Friday, is brought to you by Macoun Transition, Inc. 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